rejected an Iranian proposal to reopen the Strait of Hormuz to commercial shipping within a week. The US president says the deal is unacceptable, while Tehran says it'll wait for an official response through mediators. England manager Thomas Tuchel feels mistakes and missed opportunities cost them in their 3-2 defeat to Spain in the Nations League. Captain Harry Kane scored and missed a penalty at Wembley. Scotland have a point following a goalless draw away to Slovenia in new manager Sebastian Pokanoli's first game in charge. That's the latest. I'm Daisy Steele.

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15: The top stories this hour. An orange-ordered parade will be allowed to pass through a mainly nationalist area of Portadown this morning following a late-night court appeal. The High Court had temporarily blocked the march along the Garvaki Road, warning the long-running dispute had the potential to escalate. But the Court of Appeal overturned that injunction, allowing the parade to proceed with some restrictions. Jamie Bryson is Director of Unionist Voice Policy Studies.
16: We call on everybody in Northern Ireland, be peaceful, be lawful. And I say to the unionists, and particularly young loyalists, do not rise to the provocation of nationalism.
15: Work and Pensions Secretary Pat McFadden says people won't care about the history of a new first-time buyer's loan scheme when asked if Labour's nicked a Tory idea. A 2.5% deposit option will be available for new builds from developers signed up to Your First Home in England. Manchester City's chairman insists they will not give those who want to undermine the momentum of the club the opportunity to do so. Khaldun Al Mubarak has issued a message to supporters as they face the potential of losing the landmark case with the Premier League over alleged financial breaches. Donald Trump has rejected an Iranian proposal to reopen the Strait of Hormuz to commercial shipping within a week. The US president says the deal is unacceptable, while Tehran says it'll wait for an official response through mediators. England manager Thomas Tuchel feels mistakes and missed opportunities cost them in their 3-2 defeat to Spain in the Nations League. Captain Harry Kane scored and missed a penalty at Wembley.
17: In a game like this, when you're playing a team that's unbeaten in that long, you're going to need less mistakes, both, you know, giving goals away and also with the penalty as well. These are three big moments in the game, and in the end it cost us. So, yeah, not a game to get too downbeat about.
15: and Scotland have a point following a goalless draw away to Slovenia in new manager Sebastian Pokanoli's first game in charge. From Sky News, I'm Daisy Steele.

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14: The top stories this hour. An Orange Order parade through a nationalist area of Portadown will go ahead later after a last-minute court ruling. The Court of Appeal overturned an injunction which had stopped the march along the Garvaki Road, a route at the centre of serious disorder in the 1990s. The parade will be subject to restrictions, including a limit of 35 participants and no supporters. Work and Pensions Secretary Pat McFadden says the court's decision must be respected.
15: It wouldn't be for me to give permission to one march or another. What I would say is there are predominantly two communities in Northern Ireland, and it's really important that they're able to live peacefully side by side. It's part of the fruits of the Good Friday Agreement that violence has largely stopped.
14: Meanwhile, Mr. McFadden says people won't care about the history of a new first-time buyer's loan scheme when asked if Labour's nicked a Tory idea. A 2.5% deposit option will be available for new builds from developers signed up to Your First Home in England. Details will come in next month's budget. The announcement came on the eve of Andy Burnham's first Labour Party conference as Prime Minister.
16: I will set out a clear new direction for the country, and from that comes the hope. People able to have hope again that things will improve, that life will get better, and it will.
14: Donald Trump has rejected an Iranian proposal to reopen the Strait of Hormuz to commercial shipping within a week. The US president says the deal is unacceptable, while Tehran says it'll wait for an official response through mediators. Manchester City's chairman insists they will not give those who want to undermine the momentum of the club the opportunity to do so. Khaldun Al-Mubarak has issued a message to supporters as they face the potential of losing the landmark case with the Premier League over the alleged financial breaches. And England suffered from mistakes and missed opportunities in a 3-2 defeat to Spain in their Nations League opener. From Sky News, I'm Daisy Steele.

0: Falkirk.
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10: The top stories this hour. An Orange Order parade will be allowed to pass through a mainly nationalist area of Portadown this morning following a late-night court appeal. The High Court had temporarily blocked the march along the Garvaki Road, warning the long-running dispute had the potential to escalate. But the Court of Appeal overturned that injunction, allowing the parade to proceed with some restrictions. Jamie Bryson is Director of Unionist Voice Policy Studies.
11: We call on everybody in Northern Ireland, be peaceful, be lawful. And I say to the unionists, and particularly young loyalists, do not rise to the provocation of nationalism.
10: Andy Burnham's announced a new scheme to help first-time buyers in England get on the property ladder. The Prime Minister unveiled the plans as he arrived in Liverpool for his first Labour Party conference since taking office. Buyers will be able to purchase a new build with a deposit of just 2.5%. An NHS trust has apologised to the family of three-year-old Noah Woods after his medical records were accessed without authorisation. Noah was found dead in a lake in Suffolk after going missing from a play area earlier this month. Prince Harry says the decision to return his family to the UK was made for lots of reasons and that it's great to be back home.
12: It's been great. It's been great to be back on British soil. The kids are happy in school and it gives me a chance to be really focused on Invictus and the Birmingham in the Games July next year.
10: The Duke of Sussex made the comments to Canadian network CTV. He and Meghan returned to Britain a month ago after living in America for 6 years. Former Manchester City chairman David Bernstein wants any punishment for alleged financial irregularities to be handed out quickly and with no more secrecy. The Premier League club had reportedly been found guilty of 114 rule breaches. City insists they will prove their innocence. England suffered from mistakes and missed opportunities in a 3-2 defeat to Spain in their Nations League opener. Scotland began their campaign with a goalless draw away to Slovenia. From Sky News, I'm Daisy Steele.

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8: Top stories this hour. The Court of Appeal has overturned a ban on an Orange Order parade through a largely nationalist part of Portadown later this morning. A High Court judge had issued an injunction stopping the Orange men marching along the Garvaki Road amid concerns the long-running dispute could escalate. But following an emergency appeal late last night, the parade has been allowed to go ahead with restrictions. Speaking outside court, Deirdre Hagi from Sinn Féin is backing the community that lives there.
9: We are conscious that people have come out, they have stayed here for hours. That shows the determination of the people on Garvaki Road and beyond Garvaki Road, that we will continue to stand with them in solidarity.
8: Andy Burnham has unveiled a scheme to help first-time buyers in England after arriving in Liverpool for the Labour Party conference. Your First Home will allow buyers to purchase a new build with a deposit of just 2.5%. An NHS trust has apologised to the family of three-year-old Noah Woods after his medical records were accessed without authorisation. Noah was found dead in a lake in Suffolk after going missing from a play area earlier this month. Manchester City could face a points deduction, a huge fine, or even expulsion from the Premier League after being found guilty of most of the charges against them. The club is expected to appeal and insists it remains confident of proving its innocence. But with the eventual punishment still unclear, football fans have been giving their views on what should happen next.
10: Why on earth should they be let off? Throw the book at them.
11: Should they be demoted? Relegated.
12: Yes. Yeah. But that won't happen.
13: Personally, I'm a City fan, so personally, I'm not happy at all. But realistically, yikes.
11: What word do you associate with City now?
12: Cheats.
8: England have lost 3-2 to Spain in their opening Nations League match. Meanwhile, Scotland drew 0-0 away to Slovenia. The Republic of Ireland face Israel and Hungary this evening after players voted to go ahead with the controversial fixture. From Sky News, I'm Daisy Steele.

0: take it to the flow now. Ooh.
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13: The top stories this hour. Manchester City's chairman says he's still confident the club can prove its innocence after it was found guilty of most of the 115 charges against it. The punishment's yet to be decided, but City are expected to appeal either way. Culture Secretary Lisa Nandy says the long-running case is unsettling for supporters and needs to be resolved quickly.
14: I have obviously, as the Secretary of State for Sport, been in touch through the department with the Premier League, with Manchester City and with other clubs, and I hope that the Premier League and Manchester City can resolve this fairly and as swiftly as possible.
13: MPs and ministers will descend on Liverpool later ahead of the Labour Party conference, Andy Burnham's first since becoming Prime Minister.
15: I will set out a clear new direction for the country, and from that comes the hope.
13: It follows a busy week for the PM after his face-to-face meeting with Donald Trump in America. Our political correspondent Tom Claiborne has more.
16: This will be a chance for Megha Fields MP to reaffirm why he's the right man to lead Labour into the next general election, while a speech on Tuesday will also be a chance to address how we'll tackle issues like the cost of living and illegal immigration. Deputy PM Louise Hague will kick things off today. Chancellor John Healey is speaking tomorrow.
13: A controversial Orange Order parade is set to go ahead in a nationalist part of Northern Ireland for the first time in nearly 30 years. The Court of Appeal overturned an injunction in the early hours which had stopped the march along the Gavaki Road, a route at the centre of serious disorder in the 90s. An NHS trust has apologised to the family of the three-year-old who was found dead in a lake in Suffolk after his medical records were accessed without authorisation. Noah Woods managed to run off from a play area earlier this month, sparking a huge search. And England manager
0: Thomas Tuchel feels mistakes and missed opportunities cost them in their 3-2 defeat to Spain in the Nations League. Captain Harry Kane scored and missed a penalty at Wembley last night.
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0: Some heavy rain and strong winds will move in from the west, but warm and sunny towards the southeast. That's the latest. I'm Michelle Livesey.
10: Thank you, Michelle. I'm Gavin. I'm looking after you for the next few hours, throwing it back with some gala very soon. Fun on the way, and now, here's Zara Larsson.

Daigo, together with Ava Max, whatever. Good morning, we're live from St. James Quarter. This is Fourth One. We're starting at 12 Celsius, still getting into double figures to start a day, which is not too bad. Sun coming up across Edinburgh, the Lothians, Fife and Falkirk at 7.07. We are expecting it to be dry until lunchtime. Some showers arriving in the afternoon, though. Peaking at 14 Celsius, might get windy at times. It's going to be clear overnight. And when you wake up with Boogie tomorrow, should be about 8 Celsius. We'll play Gala, big footy anthem, after this from Olivia Dean on Fourth One. I could be

0: It is Calm Down. There's Rema and Selena Gomez. Selena Gomez apparently loves traitors, like a lot of people do. The producers have been noting her name down to approach for the next season of the Celebrity version. Having said that, the one we're about to see this coming Thursday, it did cause a little bit of a stir. Two of the celebrities, unnamed, did put in a complaint about the way the whole thing was staged. Well, do you know what? It is tense. That's the thing about it. I think you really have to understand that you're going to feel pressure. You might get a little bit anxious. In fact, James Acaster is one of the funniest people to emerge in the last 10 years or so. A fantastic comedian, but at one point did get so anxious at the round table that they had to stop filming and give him a chance just to chill out and relax. And obviously everybody agreed that that was the best thing to do. But all of this, I'm thinking, is just to stir up the chat and get everyone excited so that come Thursday, we're all going to be sitting ready to go with this. It is proper event television. Sienna Spiro's new song, Great Expectation, is great, and Ella Langley's not far away.
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2: 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Because the poo was so hot and the air was so cold it started steaming, he barked very loudly at it. Took about a 10-foot jump backwards and ran into
0: it. Yes, of his own steaming poo.
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0: win life-changing cash. £700,000 could be yours this Friday.
1: No way.
0: And it's a guaranteed winner. Make me a winner. Fourth one.

Tiny Temper and Jesklyn on Fourth One and Not Letting Go. If the idea of a driverless car on our roads around us scares you, it's already happened. Not here in Edinburgh. Through in Glasgow over the last couple of weeks, there has been a £100,000 self-driving Mercedes that's been tested on the city centre streets through there. Just imagine it here. I know we've got the North Bridge back open fully, but there are now roadworks at Waterloo Place and all that stuff going on and trying to negotiate the one-way system around Edinburgh. Wow, that would take one heck of a super brain. But it's coming. They're considering it for the whole of the country. Here is Sienna Spiro on Fourth One.

0: Morning, 19 minutes to 7. Ariana Grande, and one last time, it is MTV VMA days today. Awards today, I should say. Madonna leads the list when it comes to nominations, but I'm going to play in just a second the girl who tonight will become the most decorated artist in MTV VMA history.
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0: And it's a guaranteed winner. Make me a winner. Fourth one.

fourth one, Texas. And there's Black Eye Boy from the White on Blonde album. Outstanding. New stuff from Texas coming in 2027. At Alhambra Theatre in Dunfermline tonight, you've got Swan Lake if you fancy a bit of ballet, a bit of culture. And at the Royal and Ancient World Golf Museum, St Andrews, I'm heading there today actually, it's a Lego play day. Fantastic. Edinburgh at the Lothian's Fife, Falkirk, going to be mostly cloudy, sun's coming up very soon. We are expecting showers pretty much all day long with a high of 14 Celsius. Here's DJ Goja and Michiko.

0: Jason Derulo on that with Melody and DJ Goja and Machiko. Just imagine, pick any city in this country, right? And imagine every street full of people listening to one guy. Well, this happened in Sao Paulo at a festival in the Brazilian city earlier on this year. And one particular man stood up there playing tunes and he set a brand new world record for playing to the biggest crowd in one place. And he got his certificate for that this week. I'm going to play him right after we catch up with the latest news at 7 next.
1: Fourth one.
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0: 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With the latest at 7, here's Anita Stratton.
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13: Fourth One.
1: The top stories this hour. A controversial Orange Order parade is set to go ahead this morning in a nationalist part of Northern Ireland for the first time in nearly 30 years. The Court of Appeal overturned an injunction in the early hours which had stopped the march along the Gervache Road, a route at the centre of serious disorder in the 1990s. Work and Pensions Secretary Pat McFadden says the court's decision must be respected.
17: It wouldn't be for me to give permission to one march or another. What I would say is there are predominantly two communities in Northern Ireland, and it's really important that they're able to live peacefully side by side. It's part of the fruits of the Good Friday Agreement that violence has largely stopped.
1: Investigations are ongoing after four masked men broke into two homes in the same street in East Calder within just over an hour of each other. The break-ins happened on Armstrong Crescent on Friday evening. Detectives say the men made off in a black Audi A4. Anyone with information or footage is being urged to come forward. MPs and ministers will descend on Liverpool later ahead of the Labour Party conference, Andy Burnham's first since becoming Prime Minister.
18: I will set out a clear new direction for the country, and from that comes the hope.
1: It follows a busy week for the PM after his face-to-face meeting with Donald Trump in America. Our political correspondent Tom Claiborne has more.
19: This will be a chance for Makerfield's MP to reaffirm why he's the right man to lead Labour into the next general election, while a speech on Tuesday will also be a chance to address several tackle issues like the cost of living and illegal immigration. Deputy PM Louise Hague will kick things off today. Chancellor John Healey is speaking tomorrow.
1: And in football news, Scotland boss Sebastian Pocconioli has mixed emotions after an opening goalless draw with Slovenia yesterday. The Scots survived some first-half scares but dominated the second half. They now face Switzerland at Hampden on Tuesday in this phase of the Nations League matches.
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1: Cloudy with rain moving in across the country by this afternoon. Highs of 15 degrees. That's the latest. I'm Anita Stratton.
0: Thank you, Anita. Let's go. Classic Coldplay, Viva La Vida, is going to sound great in just a few minutes. We'll stick on Ray. And right now, here's Calvin Harris and Clementine Douglas.

0: Despacito. Louis Fonsi and Daddy Yankee and Despacito. Good morning. This is Fourth One. We played Coldplay with Viva La Vida and Blessings. Clementine Douglas and the world record holder that is Calvin Harris. I want you to imagine a city like Edinburgh or Dunfermline and all the streets full of people, like every street full of people. That's what it was like in Sao Paulo. And we're talking way back in February when Calvin Harris played at the Sao Paulo Festival to millions. He set a new world record. He received the certificate in recognition of that this week, apparently. Edinburgh, the Lothians, Fife and Falkirk is starting off cloudy. The sun is just coming up. Not going to see much of it, I'm afraid. We are expecting showers to arrive from about 11 o'clock and continue throughout the afternoon. We're on 13 Celsius right now, going up to a high of 14 later. Here's the script. This crowd was singing Wonderwall on Fourth One.
1: Got

0: Love Me Like You Do. It was from the first 50 Shades movie. Dakota Johnson co-starred, you remember her, and she's in the new Taylor Swift video, along with Colin Farrell. That's for Patient Zero that was unleashed on Friday. Greg and Lindsay are going to stick it on just after nine. Coming up in just a second, we're going to play a tune from a girl who got so annoyed with us. You remember, it must have been almost 20 years ago, when Scotland were really successful at the Winter Olympics, winning for Great Britain, of course, in the curling. But in Canada, they think curling is their sport. And this particular artist from Canada was so annoyed that she came to see us at the radio station and insisted that after the interview we had to go and play her at curling so she could win it back for Canada, in a sense. She's on the way very soon, along with the outstanding Dylan John Thomas.
1: Fourth one.
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0: And it's a guaranteed winner. Make me a winner. Fourth one.

The girl who was so annoyed when Scotland led Great Britain to a gold medal at the Winter Olympics back in the early 2000s that she came over here, insisted that we do the interview with her at an ice rink, and she got the chance to beat us and kind of balance things out. Avril Lavigne is 42 today. No way! She doesn't look anything like it at all, but obviously she was very young when everything kicked off for her. Today should have been the 79th birthday of Meatloaf, and Gwyneth Paltrow is 54 today. It's also a big day if you're holding out to be at Celtic Park or maybe somewhere further afield for Oasis when they play live in 2027. I was so good. Yesterday afternoon during the Scotland game, I got an email notification that I've got a code, and I was celebrating it almost like a Scotland goal, even though we didn't have one to celebrate. Scotland did all right yesterday. We'll talk about that later. But hopefully, if you registered during the week, I mean, this is so complicated, almost as complicated as a Nations League campaign. But here we are. I've got a code. Maybe you've got one too. Hopefully you did. And between 1 and 4 this afternoon, I've got to put, I had plans today. I've got to put those aside and keep an eye on my phone whilst I'm in the queue. Still not guaranteed tickets right enough, but you know, one step closer, it could happen because I have to be there. And people say to us, are you working in the industry? You get guest lists. No, only Gary Spence. The rest of us, like you, have to get our codes, have to wait in queues and have to have everything crossed that hopefully will be part of what will be a special 5 nights at Celtic Park in May.

0: Scotland getting a point yesterday in Slovenia, but when you look at the stats and you think about the second half, right enough, I mean, they had a glaring opportunity early in the first half to go ahead and we could have been behind, but then we took a hold of the game and the dominance is in the stats. Look at this, total shots, Scotland 17, Slovenia 4, but it's all about putting it in the back of the net. I think that was it. Everything looked great, Billy Gilmore fantastic, just lacked that final completion. It's like a confidence thing, isn't it? I think there may be one or two players that maybe felt the nerves, felt the legs a little bit heavy when the opportunity fell their way, and they had to I thought McBurney played well and he had a glaring opportunity, so did Kieran Bowie. But is it not good that we are looking on a draw in Slovenia as disappointing? I can almost draw a positive from that. Let's make Hampden Rock on Tuesday night when we continue this Nations League campaign when we take on Switzerland. Looking forward to playing Shakira and Burna Boy in just a second. And the new song from James Blunt's got a bit of sax on the go. It's good. It's on before 8.
1: Gavin Pearson.
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1: No way.
0: And it's a guaranteed winner. 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

0: Things that I've
1: Benson Boone, Beautiful Things. This is Fourth One, live from St. James Quarter. The sky was a little bit red behind Colton Hill from our viewpoint. Good luck to Falkirk, one of five towns nominated for Scotland's Town of the Year. It goes up against East Kilbride, Inverurie, Kirkwall in Orkney and Fort William. Current holder is Paisley. A little bit of sax in this. Don't get many songs with sax these days. James Blunt is back. Better believe it. Here's Tastes Like Summer, Fourth One.

0: Alex Warren's bestie. There he is, James Blunt, and Tastes Like Summer. Eleanor Taylor, good morning. You're doing something really cool today, raising money for Tayside Mountain Rescue. She says, hi, Gavin, please say hello to my sister, Heather, who's going to be giving me a lift to this. Even though she's really busy, I'd really needed a lift. So thank you to her for that. Thank you to you as well. Well done. That's obviously a great cause you're getting involved in today. Paul's just sent me a message as well. Hiya, Gav. I'm heading to M&D's for an American car event today. It's going to be a great day. Paul, you obviously are a driving enthusiast. How do you feel about driverless cars? Do you fear them arriving here in Scotland? Well, here's something I'll let you know about. They're already here. Well, one has been here. I'll explain more after the news at 8.
1: Fourth one for verification.
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20: The top stories this hour. A major security operation's underway ahead of an Orange Order parade, which has been given the go-ahead in a nationalist part of Northern Ireland for the first time in 30 years. It'll head along the Garvaghy Road in Portadown following a late-night legal battle. Our chief reporter, James Gold, is there.
21: Roads around the route are already blocked off this morning with a significant police operation in place ahead of the parade. It was only cleared to go ahead in the early hours after an injunction blocking it was overturned and a further challenge from residents was dismissed by the High Court. 35 Orange men are permitted to leave Drumcree Church at 8 o'clock with no bands or supporters allowed.
20: The new leader of Scottish Labour is to call for power to be taken away from Holyrood and handed to the regions. Speaking at the UK Labour conference in Liverpool, Mike O'Mara will say too much power is centralised in Scotland, pushing for a skills policy to be devolved to local areas. The Scottish Government's Alan Smith says he's ready to work with Mr. Mara.
22: If Michael Mara is serious about working with the government, then I'm game for that. As skills minister, I want to see a lot more apprenticeships. I want to see devolution of the powers over the apprenticeship levy, because we could do more to boost apprenticeships in Scotland if we fully controlled that power.
20: There's an appeal for information after a gang of four men wearing face coverings broke into two houses on the same road in East Calder, less than an hour apart. It happened on Armstrong Crescent on Friday evening. The men fled in a black Audi A4. And campaigners are calling for the Scottish national team's first home not to be put up to commercial use. First Hampden, which housed Scotland in the 1800s, was most recently used by the Hampden Bowling Club. MSP Holly Bruce wants to see it preserved.
23: It should be kept as both a community hub and as a place where Scotland's football heritage can be celebrated.
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20: Cloudy with rain moving in across the country by this afternoon. Highs of 15 degrees. That's the latest. I'm Anita Stratton.
0: Nice one, Anita. How about some Oasis? As we wait in hope for tickets for Celtic Park, Rihanna on the way soon. And right now, here's Olivia Dean.

Miles Smith and Stargazing from Fourth One. If you are fearful of driverless cars being on our roads, it's already happened. Not here in Edinburgh, through in Glasgow over the last few weeks. They've been testing out a £100,000 Mercedes with no driver all around the city. If you've been in Glasgow recently, the one-way system and the roadworks that are going on over there, you'd need a super brain to get around it. They've also over there been testing out AI with the traffic light system. Apparently it's been really good. It's reduced the time for one particular bus route by 30%, just as long as it doesn't do something more sinister. You would need a super brain, surely, to get around Edinburgh right now. I know we've just opened up Northbridge, but we obviously have the roadworks continuing on Waterloo Place at the moment. We're live from St. James Quarter. I can just see it at the top of Leith Street. And across Edinburgh, the Lothian, Fife and Falkirk, cloudy to begin with, expecting showers from lunchtime onwards. We're on 13 right now, with a high of 14 later. Here's Taylor Swift, the

0: Ian's Fife and Falkirk's fourth one.
1: Counting days since my love up and got lost on me. And every breath that I've been

0: The artist formerly known as Cyrus. There's Miley and Flowers. 0333 20 20 400 for WhatsApp voice notes or calls. Hello, fourth one. What's your name?
1: Hi, Gavin. How you doing? It's Marcus. Well, regarding your comment on the driverless cars, I've just come back from a holiday in America. I went to San Francisco and I saw a driverless car. I'll give that a shot. We went two blocks and it was $40.
0: $40 just to go two blocks? Or did you get out because you couldn't go any further? Were you too scared?
1: There's a thing at the back and you can say stop, and then next thing you know, it says, it comes up with a price. It was absolutely brutal. But they're everywhere. We went down to the beach, Pier 39. They were literally everywhere.
0: How did it make you feel?
1: Very, very uneasy.
0: Really? Wow.
1: Yeah, because I sat in the back. I thought, I can't be sitting in the front. My missus sat in the front. But apparently there's cameras everywhere, on the front, on the sides, on the top.
0: All right. So you don't fancy it here?
1: It wouldn't work. There's too many idiots on the road. Because over there, you're not allowed to cross the road without the green man or the red hand that comes up. And right literally, enough. You will get a ticket if you jaywalk. They just take safety so seriously.
0: Well, thank you for sharing. And I hope you had a nice holiday, Gavin. Despite all that.
1: I did. It was my 60th birthday, so it was banging.
0: Oh, amazing. Oh, that's not many people have a banging 60th birthday. Nice talking to you, buddy. Thanks, Marcus.
1: Cheers, Gavin.
0: Coming up next, going to stick on a throwback from a band that might disrupt your day today.
2: Fourth one.
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0: life-changing cash. £700,000 could be yours this Friday.
1: No way.
0: And it's a guaranteed winner. Make me a winner. Fourth one.

0: So I have a busy old day ahead. I have a brother-in-law who's over from Montana and a sister-in-law who's over from New Zealand, and we're planning a big day in St. Andrews today. Yeah, I'm going to have to be absent in a sense. I'll be there in body, but not in mind, because I got an Oasis code and I shouted out during the Scotland game yesterday when it came into my inbox, and I was like, oh, it was almost like a goal. In fact, probably more of a celebration because I love Oasis. Very special time for the tour last year and I want more of it. And I hope you've managed to get a code as well. I know one or two people have missed out. We don't get an automatic guest list, right? You think we do in this industry. We don't. We have to register just like you. And yeah, it's like a 3-hour window to join the queue. And even then, you're not guaranteed to get tickets. So I hope you, like me, have an opportunity. I hope you're successful as well. And I hope it doesn't disrupt your day all that much.
1: Fourth one.
0: However, with £700,000, you might be all right when it comes to resale. You could pick up tickets on all those sites after all the chaos ends this weekend. And somehow you'll still manage to see Oasis. Remember, they're playing in different venues around the world. I mean, imagine seeing them in Boston, where we're loved. Scots are loved in Boston after the World Cup. Go back there, see Oasis next August. Oh, so many options. 700,000, but you still have some money left over as well. It's not that crazy. That's what we have on the table for Make Me A Winner this week. £700,000, and you could own that next weekend. 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Lines are closing at 5 on Friday. 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How epic. 700 grand suddenly in your life. 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Simple. 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You could get the call Friday 5 p.m.

0: fourth one with the K-pop Demon Hunters and Golden. We are live from St. James Quarter. I could see a red sky right behind Calton Hill when the sun came up. That's never a great sign. We're getting rain at some point. If it's not with you already, it will be later on this morning and throughout the afternoon. And we're sitting at 13 Celsius with a high of 14 later. Swan Lake is at the Alhambra Theatre. It's a great venue to see anything in Dunfermline. But if you fancy a bit of ballet, bit of culture, then you're sorted. And there's a Lego play day today at the Royal and Ancient World Golf Museum in St. Andrews. If you're a single guy, some tips here on Fourth One Before Nine, including what to carry around. This is a little bit unusual.
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1: No way.
0: And it's a guaranteed winner. Make me a winner. Fourth one.

One with Calvin Harris and John Newman and Blame. If you're a single guy and you want to be more like Mr. Perfect to attract a potential partner, some tips. Well, having a good sense of humour is one you probably knew. Having a dog can make you seem more approachable, as can wearing red. You may not have known about the wearing red thing. Having a beard can also be perceived that way. But here's what to carry around. You don't want a gym bag to make you look more hunky. Try carrying a guitar. Scientifically, people were more attracted to guys with beards carrying guitars. Whether or not you can play it is a different thing. You could charm that potential partner on a couple of dates and get to a point where you can reveal that you can't actually play the guitar. And maybe, just maybe,

0: so good. It's Tame Impala and Jenny and Dracula. Fourthone.com/you choose. Go there. You can be part of the team that picks the music that we play every day on Fourth One. You could win a £250 Amazon gift card. I've had fun this morning. Thank you very much for hanging out with me. I will catch you again next weekend. Stand by with Misheard Lyrics and More live from St. James Quarter. Gregor and Lindsay on Fourth One next.
1: Fourth One. Remember Waterman's.
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22: 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Gregor and Lindsay here. Let's get the news at 9.
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1: Fourth One.
0: The top stories this hour. Scottish Labour leader Michael Marra is to say too much power is centralised in Edinburgh and some policies should be devolved to the regions. At the UK's party conference, which is starting in Liverpool today, he'll accuse the Scottish Parliament of hoarding money at the expense of Scotland's communities. Skills Minister Alan Smith says he's ready to work with Labour if they engage positively.
2: There is a lot of things that we could be doing together, and I'm totally game for that. And if we're seeing a change of direction under Michael Marra, from the sniping from the sidelines to actually engaging with us, there's a job of work to be done, and I'm up for it.
0: Investigations are ongoing after four masked men broke into two homes on the same street in East Calder within an hour of each other. The break-ins happened on Armstrong Crescent on Friday evening. Detectives say the men made off on a black Audi A4. Anyone with information or footage is being urged to come forward. In Northern Ireland, huge crowds of protesters have gathered on a road in County Armagh to oppose a march by the Orange Order. Demonstrators are currently blocking the entrance to the Garvaghy Road in Portadown. It's the first time members of the area's Orange Lodge have been given permission to proceed through the largely nationalist area in almost 30 years after it became a flashpoint in the 90s. There are renewed calls for the Borders Railway to be extended to Hawick and on to Carlisle. It comes as a survey is launched to help build the business case. And Edinburgh's Deaf History is being opened up to the public this weekend. Deaf Action is throwing open the doors of its Albany Street home. Carrie Skinner from the Scottish Deaf Archives says it's a chance to discover the stories behind the world's oldest deaf charity.
7: It's a really important city for deaf world, deaf history, but also something to be really proud of, because Scotland was also the first country in the UK to recognise British Sign Language as an official language. So there's a lot to be proud about.
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0: Cloudy with showers this afternoon, brightening up again later with highs of 15. That's the latest. I'm Anita Stratton.
22: Hey! Hey, it's Greco and Lindsay. Let's get some tunes on then. Katy Perry, Mabel, and Lewis Capaldi.

0: Katy Perry, There Is I Kissed a Girl, just about 9:15 on Sunday.
1: Mm-hmm.
0: Oh, here we go. It's Gregor and Lindsay here, by the way. Alex Warren on the way. And some Sugar Babes. Their new one, Ghost.
1: It is going to be a long show today, that's for sure.
0: Right. I'll just never have fun with you ever again. That's it.
1: But
0: just do that.
1: At my expense. Like, I'm still shaking.
0: Right, so.
1: Honestly.
0: I seen your car in the car park.
1: Uh-huh.
0: You were already in work.
1: Mm-hmm.
0: You're a bit of a worrier. I thought, AI technology nowadays. So I took a picture of Lindsay's car.
1: Uh-huh.
0: And I just said to AI, hey, can you just make it look like this? This car in this picture has got a wee bit of damage. Not too much that it looks unbelievable.
1: Oh, no, there was a lot of damage.
0: To be fair, there was actually more than a dust.
1: Uh-huh.
0: And then I sent it to you and I said, but I wanted to make it nice and believable. So I'm like, because you've just got a new car recently.
1: I have.
0: And I couldn't even tell you what your number plate is. So I was like, is this your car?
1: Yeah. I was looking at the picture and my stomach fell, okay? And I was even questioning whether it happened in the car park or if my car was already like that at home.
0: Because you drive in like that? Yeah, yeah. Oh, man. So good. I even tried to phone you and I thought, if I phone you, but then cancel it straight away, you'll think, it's because I'm in the car park.
1: You don't have signal. Yeah.
0: I fell
1: for it because it didn't look like AI, because the quality of the picture, you zoomed in, so the quality wasn't that great.
0: I know. I thought about it all.
1: Honestly.
0: I'd planned it.
1: Oh, yeah. Uh-huh. And I fell for it. I've known you for so many years. And I fell for it.
0: Usually when I come in the studio, Lindsay's like, and we haven't seen each other for a wee while, we'll have a wee hug or whatever. You were like, you're not getting a hug.
1: What I said is not radio friendly, put it that way.
0: Just having a laugh, that's it. Right, here's Sugar Babes right now. They are back. This is Ghost.

0: fourth one.
1: They say the holy water's watered down, and this town's lost its faith. Our colors will fade eventually, so if our time is running out, day after day, we'll make the mundane a masterpiece. Oh my, my, oh my, my love, I take one look at you, you're taking me out.

0: He's going on tour next year, Alex Warren. Then it's Ordinary. Sunday morning, 9:20 just now. I'm Gregor, that's Lindsay. We're here through until midday. Justin Timberlake on the way very soon and some Zara Larsson.
1: So have you, in fact, I think I know the question, the answer to this question. Uh-huh. Have you ever had a few shandies and ordered things online and then the next day you're probably thinking, why did I do that?
0: Yeah, and it's normally TikTok shop.
1: Oh, you told me yesterday you ordered dining room chairs from TikTok shop.
0: I know, but that sounds like, oh, they'll be just rubbish.
1: Uh-huh.
0: But you know you can actually order stuff through the TikTok shop that's actually from a real shop.
1: I think like my brain just imploded.
0: No, like, I have bought trainers for the boys through, like, Sports Direct, but it's through TikTok.
1: Oh, okay.
0: So it's not always just like, I know a lot of the stuff I buy from the TikTok
1: garbage.
0: Shop is like, all this like rubbish stuff. But no, you can actually buy half decent stuff.
1: Fair enough. Well, there's a guy that was on holiday in Ibiza. Obviously pretty messy if you've been on a holiday to Ibiza. Mm-hmm. He was on a night out and then the next day he discovered he spent £28,000 on what?
0: £28,000.
1: Yep. I'm surprised he had it in his bank account.
0: I know.
1: But yeah, he bought something when he was clearly half cut. What was it?
0: Did he realise when it was delivered, or did he realise when the money was missing from his account?
1: Yeah. Thankfully, he woke up the next day and was like, better cancel that.
0: Right, okay. Right, more on that coming up very soon. And Zara Larsson's next.
2: Fourth one.
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0: life-changing cash. £700,000 could be yours this Friday.
1: No way.
0: And it's a guaranteed winner. Make me a winner. Fourth one.

0: Justin Timberlake, there is Mirrors, Sunday morning. Gregor and Lindsay here. Lindsay, you were saying there was a guy that was in Ibiza.
1: Yes.
0: On holiday.
1: Mm-hmm.
0: Had quite a few drinks, as you do in Ibiza. And he ended up buying something that cost £28,000 that he didn't mean to buy. And it was obviously the drink talking that made him do it.
1: Yeah, so... Oh, I feel like he had a lot of Dutch courage, to say the least, because he woke up after a night out in Ibiza and discovered he bid £28,500 on a massive coach on eBay.
0: As in like a big bus.
1: As in a big bus. So thankfully the transaction was being disputed and he wasn't actually getting the bus. I think he obviously had a panic and was like, I didn't want this bus, by the way.
0: I don't want to do a Lindsay classic and ask too many questions where you don't know the answer, right? But I'm going to ask this anyway. Does he have like a coach business? Is he a bus driver? Is there a reason behind
1: it? Oh, wait, hold on. Let me go on his LinkedIn profile.
0: I'm sorry. I mean,
1: no, I think
0: there's me thinking you've read at least half the story.
1: I think the guy was just... I don't know, maybe he stumbled across it on eBay. I'm now just making up scenarios in my head. I don't actually know.
0: Just start calling you Headline Lindsay, because she reads the headline. That's about it. Headline Lindsay. Okay, so he bought a bus. He'd made a bid for 28 grand.
1: Yeah, I know.
0: That's a lot of money.
1: So he didn't get the bus in the end, and he never actually lost 28 grand because it was just a bid.
0: But imagine, right? It's like, no, you've made that bid. You need to have this bus. You're going to take delivery of this bus. Mm. What do you do with
1: it? I know,
0: coach?
1: It's a hard
0: one. Imagine
1: doing
0: the school run in it. That'd be amazing.
1: I mean, it would be perfect for your family.
0: I could fit all my kids,
1: all your kids in there.
0: Amazing. Right, this is Taylor Swift. Her newest one is called Patient Zero.

0: Black Eyed Peas and Pump It. Sunday morning, Shaboozy on the way and some Olivia Dean.
1: Fourth one.
0: 700,000 pounds.
2: Louder, Gregor, louder.
0: 700,000 pounds.
2: Louder. That's him. For the people at the back.
0: I can't be bothered. It's a lot of money. 700,000 pounds is how much you could win this coming Friday. And you could be shouting. No, you wouldn't, would you? You'd be like, show off.
2: No, you'd be screaming the house down if
0: no,
2: you won 700
0: No, I know, but you wouldn't
2: grand.
0: Be shouting, 700,000 pounds.
2: No, you'd be, I don't know, screaming like a turkey.
0: Oh, get the biggest turkey for Christmas.
2: I love how that's the first thing you think of.
0: Well, no, it's not. It's because you went, so I just thought, oh yeah, you could have a massive big fat turkey for this year.
2: Or you could go somewhere fancy and not have to cook.
0: But yeah, buy the big fat turkey and then take it to Lapland. Just put it in your luggage.
2: Oh, yeah.
0: It's up to you.
2: Aye, you do that.
0: £700,000 you could win it this coming Friday. 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

0: Olivia Dean, that is so easy to fall in love. It's Gregor and Lindsay here. Misheard lyrics coming up soon from 10. And some Cammy Barnes.
1: Lovely. I think the talk of the town just now, celebrity traitors, starting on Thursday. I cannot wait. We mentioned this on the show yesterday, but I mean, some people love autumn, love winter. I'm a summer gal through and through.
0: Summer for me, yeah.
1: The best thing about this time of year is the telly.
0: It's pumpkin spice candles.
1: Oh, I thought you were going to say latties. Remember, I got one.
0: They were bogging.
1: I felt scammed.
0: No, pumpkin candles and all that stuff.
1: I'll give you that. But yeah, honestly, if you like pumpkin spice latties, you're a liar. Anyway, so the best part about this time of year is telly, the traitors starting.
0: Yep.
1: Strictly, I'm a celebrity, etc., etc. So the celebrity traitors starts on Thursday, and apparently Rob Beckett and Maya Jama don't like their picture, right?
0: So is this the portraits that are up on the wall?
1: Yes, yeah, so when people get banished.
0: Aye, and then Claudia just like smashes it on the ground.
1: They were saying that they've basically been done dirty. Mm. But I feel their pain, because I feel like anybody that works in radio hates their presenter picture.
0: Our pictures are awful, Lindsay.
1: Boggin. We look so pale.
0: I just come back from holiday, right? We got our pictures taken. I'd just come back from Menorca. Uh-huh. I had a cheeky tan.
1: Yeah.
0: I look paler than you.
1: And I was wearing fake tan. The thing is, I think on the schedule, on the Rayo app, they sometimes use our old picture.
0: And
1: but
0: I
1: I'm not telling anybody it's our old picture.
0: I think we were meant to flag that up. I'm like,
1: but in the office, with everybody's show and our presenter picture, our new one comes up and I hate it.
0: It's awful.
1: Yeah. So we feel their pain, don't we? Yeah.
0: And your nickname's Casper. And honestly, I look paler than you. So I'm not having that. This is Cammy Barnes right now. Here is Something More. Do you-

0: Tammy Barnes, Something More, just about 10 o'clock. Misheard lyrics on the way. If you have no idea what we're talking about, let us explain with one from last week.
1: So this is one of Olivia Rodrigo's new songs on her album. It's called Expectations. And the real lyrics, he will be evolved and I will be adored. The misheard lyric, he will be bald and I will be a dog.
0: Is that, was that from last week, that one?
1: Yeah.
0: So he will be bald and I will be a dog. Okay, here we go. Yeah, that's good.
1: Class.
0: That is good. And that's what Misheard Lyrics is all about. If you have a good one, 0333 2020 400 on WhatsApp, and we'll get to them soon.
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0: Hey, good morning. Hope you're good. It's Sunday. Misheard lyrics on the way very soon. Right now, let's get the news at 10.
2: Across Edinburgh, the Lothians, Fife and Falkirk.
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20: The top stories this hour. Scottish Labour is calling for power to be taken away from Holyrood and handed to Scottish regions. Speaking at the UK Party's conference in Liverpool later, Mike O'Mara will use his first conference as Scottish leader to say too much control is centralised in Scotland. He wants to see a skills policy devolve to local areas. The Scottish Government's Alan Smith says he's ready to work with Mr. Mara.
21: If Mike O'Mara is serious about working with the government, then I'm game for that. As skills minister, I want to see a lot more apprenticeships. I want to see devolution of the powers over the apprenticeship levy, because we could do more to boost apprenticeships in Scotland if we fully controlled that power.
20: A major incident has been declared near RAF Fairford in Gloucestershire. It follows the arrest of several men on suspicion of offences under the Explosives Act. Police say they believe the incident is contained. There's an appeal for information after a gang of four men wearing face coverings broke into two houses on the same road in East Calder, less than an hour apart. It happened on Armstrong Crescent on Friday evening. The men fled in a black Audi A4. More than 200 years of Edinburgh's deaf history is being opened up to the public this weekend. Deaf Action, the world's oldest deaf charity, is opening its Albany Street headquarters. Carrie Skinner from the Scottish Deaf Archives says preserving that history is vital for generations to come.
22: Lots of deaf clubs have sadly closed over the last 20 years. Deaf Action has been based here for nearly 200 years and is a really important community hub. So it's a really important time for thinking about preserving deaf cultural heritage.
20: And people in the Borders are being urged to complete a survey saying what extending the region's railway would mean to them. The call from local MP John Lamont comes as work continues into the feasibility of extending the line between Edinburgh and Tweed Bank onto Hawick and Carlisle.
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20: Cloudy with showers this afternoon, brightening up again later with highs of 15. That's the latest. I'm Anita Stratton.
0: Some good misheard lyrics coming in already. Looking forward to getting to them. Years and years to play, and here's Ella Langley.

0: The Carpenter and there is Espresso Sunday morning. Gregor and Lindsay here through until midday, and it's time right now for Misheard Lyrics.
1: Batteries.
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3: Fourth one.
0: Oh, this is new, isn't
4: That's
0: it?
4: That's fancy.
0: Oh, I quite like that.
4: We've been doing Misheard Lyrics for almost 5 years now. And we've finally got some production.
0: It's funny though, because there's always been that chat of we need more of Gregor singing on the radio. And obviously we've finally answered that.
4: So. Put in a show fee.
0: There we go. So this is Misheard Lyrics. We do this every Sunday. We've been doing it a wee while. And still, every week we get messages through Instagram, TikTok, Facebook and WhatsApp as well. And if you want to do the same, Gregor and Lindsay on all the socials and Old Treble 3 2020 400. And
4: you,
0: on WhatsApp.
4: You take us by surprise every week because, like I say, we've been doing this for almost 5 years and we can't believe we're still getting new Misheard Lyrics every week.
0: But it's a good job because then it would be a right pain every Sunday if we had no new ones. Right, so Rose, 9 years old.
4: Okay.
0: She got in touch last Sunday and unfortunately we ran out of time.
4: Yeah.
0: But we did say to Rose, right, make sure you're listening to the radio next Sunday because we're going to do your Misheard Lyric.
4: Yeah.
0: And it's The Weeknd. Blinding Lights.
4: The COVID song.
0: God. Well, that's weird, isn't it? So it's the bit in the song when it goes, I said, ooh, I'm blinded by the lights. We'll just listen to it.
4: Yeah, please.
0: And when Rose hears that song, she goes, I shampoo, I'm blinded by the lights.
4: Okay, right.
0: Okay, so I shampoo. Here we go. That's good.
4: That is good. And the thing is, see, if a child messages in with a Misheard Lyric, we've always got to give them a ding if it's rubbish anyway.
0: And they always like to tell us their age.
4: Yes.
0: It's like, oh, you've got to give them a ding because they're only 9.
4: Yeah.
0: No, but Rose, we like that one. I shampoo. So
4: lovely.
0: There we go. That's Misheard Lyrics. That's what it's all about. 0333 2020 400 on WhatsApp. Here's Calvin Harris right now, and this is Blessings.

0: Milky, just the way you are. 10:21 just now, Sunday morning.
1: Batteries.
2: Gregor and Lindsay's misheard lyrics.
3: Fourth one.
0: Busy one today on WhatsApp. Thank you so much. 0333 20 20 400 with your misheard lyrics. We're going to do two more. And these are good. These are good. Who's going first?
4: I'll go first.
0: Okay, on you go.
4: Hi to Kim. Thank you so much for your message. Steps 5, 6, 7, 8. I feel like this is like a proper classic misheard lyric. We've not done it in a while. So the lyrics, my obsession from a Western, my dance floor date. Kim thinks it sounds like my obsession from a Western, my dad's called Dave.
0: Right. My dad's called Dave. Here we go. I like that.
4: Yeah.
0: Yeah, why not? And it's a double ding because it's got a name in it.
4: It's a rare occasion that a misheard lyric makes sense, really.
0: That's true.
4: Yeah.
0: That is very true. Here's another one from Ross. We've never heard this before.
4: We've never done this before. And I think it's so clear.
0: Yeah. Whitney Houston, I Will Always Love You. And it's the bit in the song where she goes, bittersweet memories. Let's have a listen.
5: Bittersweet memories.
0: Right. Are you ready for this? Because this is what Ross hears. He hears bittersweet man Maurice. Right?
4: Yeah.
0: Why is misheard lyrics is just so stupid, right? So bittersweet man Maurice. Okay, here we go.
5: Bittersweet man Maurice.
0: That's so silly.
4: It's so good.
0: And do you know what that is?
4: Another double ding.
0: Double dinger. If you get a name in there, it's a double dinger. Man Maurice.
5: Bittersweet Man Maurice.
0: That is honestly so good.
4: So class.
0: And we said this before, how we still get new, but like we've never had that one before.
4: And I have, like, why have we never had that before?
0: Oh man, like that one. Thanks, Ross. And we'll be back with more next Sunday.
3: Fourth one.
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1: No way.
0: And it's a guaranteed winner. Make me a winner. Fourth one.

0: Mighty Rock Anthem. Sunday morning, Gregor and Lindsay here through until midday. Hope you're good today.
1: So we are millennials, right? And millennials are people born between...
0: I've just looked that up, actually. It's millennials are 1981 to 1996.
1: Oh, I didn't realise it was as far back as 81. So yes, we are millennials, and Gen Z want us to stop using something. Okay, so Gen Z... people born after 2000.
0: Something around the house or what?
1: Something to do with technology and the internet. Something along those lines, okay? I'm guilty of doing this. You're guilty of doing this. I don't think it's a bad thing. And I think Gen Z...
0: But do you not think it's a bad thing because you are a millennial? And that's obviously why.
1: Possibly. I think Gen Z just need to shut up. So yeah, they want us to stop using something. They're finding it quite annoying. But what is it?
0: Okay, right, more on that coming up in a wee bit. Travis and Sing is going to sound amazing. It's on after Sienna Spyro. This is Great Expectation.

0: Travis and Singh, Sunday morning. Gregor and Lindsay here. Lindsay, you said before that Gen Zers. Oh, see, that's Gen Z. It's not Z. We're not in America. Mm-hmm. Gen Z. So Gen Zers or Gen Zers, whatever you want to call them, they're getting annoyed at millennials. That's me and you. Anyone born between 1981 and 1996, because they're saying that we're using something that they get annoyed at.
1: Mm-hmm. They want us to stop using LOL and ha-ha at the end of messages.
0: And ha-ha, 100% I do a
1: you
0: ha-ha.
1: You do
0: I like a ha-ha. I quite like a hee-hee.
1: Do you?
0: And I mix them up sometimes. Sometimes it's a ha-ha, hee-hee.
1: Depends what mood you're in. Mm. Now, I always use LOL, but I like to use it quite sarcastically. So see if, like, I was messaging you, Gregor, I could say something like, oh, I broke my leg today, LOL.
0: Is there not lots of love? You broke your leg today, lots of love.
1: No, but I think a lot of old people think that's what it means.
0: Yes, they do.
1: So Gen Z have come up with some new alternatives to LOL, okay? Mm-hmm. So we can apparently start using L-A-L.
0: LAL, L-A-L.
1: Which is laughed a little.
0: Oh, I love how honest that is.
1: We can use L-I-M-H, which is laughed inside my head. We can use LBO, laughing by obligation, or SC.

0: S-C, silly.
1: Which is a sensible chuckle.
0: These are stupid.
1: There's also B-T-U-I-T.
0: B-T-U-I-T.
1: Bringing this up in therapy.
0: Nah, these are silly.
1: They need to sit down and shut up. I'm still using LOL. Long live the LOL.
0: Yeah. I think I might start using a wee sensible chuckle, though. Do you know what I mean? I'm not getting carried away. It's a chuckle, but I'm keeping sensible about it. Right, Miles Smith on the way. And Jason Derulo, what you say in the next 10?
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0: 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Did she say?

0: Jason Derulo and What You Say. Sunday morning, just about 11 o'clock. Gregor and Lindsay here. Maroon 5 coming up. Throwback from Blue and Dylan John Thomas after the news at 11.
1: Hey! Fourth one.
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0: Hey, hope you're good. 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Gregor and Lindsay here. Let's get the latest news at 11 o'clock.
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19: The top stories this hour: a march by members of the Orange Order through a predominantly nationalist residential area in Northern Ireland has been delayed. The parade along the Gervahi Road in Portadown had been due to begin at 8 a.m, but huge crowds of protesters blocked the route after repeated legal appeals against the decision failed. Several men have been arrested under the Explosives Act, sparking a major incident near an RAF base in Gloucestershire. A number of homes have been evacuated and the army is examining vehicles in the area. Our reporter Owen Ahrens has more.
20: Armed police are manning a cordon near the village of Welford, which is close to RAF Firford. That's the base used by the United States Air Force. There's a large emergency response to this major incident, including a hazardous area response team. Police say a number of properties are being evacuated, but they say they're confident the incident is contained.
19: The world's oldest deaf charity is opening its doors this weekend to celebrate over 200 years of deaf history in the capital. As part of the Open Doors Day Festival, visitors can explore Deaf Action's Albany Street building and the Scottish Deaf Archives. Project archivist Carrie Skinner's telling us more.
21: Actually, Edinburgh was, in 1760, had the world's first deaf school, founded by a man called Thomas Braidwood, and Deaf Action, and as it used to be known, the Edinburgh Deaf Benevolent Society was also founded here in 1835 and is the world's oldest deaf organisation.
19: To football, and Sebastian Pocagnoli says there are plenty of positives from his opening match as Scotland boss after a goalless draw with Slovenia. Stalwart star John McGinn, who earned his 90th cap, told the SFA media team they're getting used to the style of the new manager.
22: Positive second half, probably should have won the game. First half, we'll try to find our feet. Obviously, very new style and system, but I think in the main, we played pretty well. Obviously disappointed not to win, but a decent enough start.
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19: Cloudy with showers this afternoon, brightening up again later with highs of 15. That's the latest. I'm Anita Stratton.
0: Hey, Gregor and Lindsay here. Throwback from Blue on the way. Some Maroon 5 to play, and this is Dylan John Thomas right now.

0: That's Maroon 5 and Memories, just about 11:15. It's Gregor and Lindsay here, through until midday, before John Milne, Taylor Swift on the way, and some James Blunt, Tastes Like Summer.
1: Have you got much on the rest of your Sunday?
0: No.
1: That's nice.
0: No, yeah, well, I know, because, like, obviously we were on for Boogie and Arlene yesterday, mm-hmm. and then, do you know what I mean? So it's like, we've been on the radio two days in a row at the weekend.
1: Too much talking.
0: There's not a lot of time, you know?
1: It's my sister's 30th birthday tomorrow, the big 3-0.
0: So your sister is obviously another one of those people that just like to milk it when it comes to their birthday. You went on holiday for your sister's birthday. That was weeks ago.
1: Yeah.
0: So does she milk it? Because Chloe does that. You do that.
1: Yeah.
0: Why is your birthday never just one day?
1: You should just try it.
0: It goes on and on.
1: You should try it.
0: No, because I'm not that. I'm not fussed.
1: Okay. So we're going to her house tonight. We're having like a family do. And doing a pub quiz. So I'm really looking forward to it. Should be good.
0: Where about? Like in a pub?
1: No, in her house.
0: Well, it's not a pub quiz. So it's a house quiz. A living room quiz.
1: Yeah.
0: Who's all, like, is there a lot of you? How many?
1: Maybe like 10? 8, 9 or 10 people?
0: So how many teams? It was like...
1: Don't know, but nobody wants to be on my team. I'm good at the music round and that's about it.
0: Okay.
1: Yeah, I won't be winning. I won't win anything.
0: Is there going to be like snacks and stuff? Like, any,
1: they're making
0: if you're calling
1: chili?
0: It a pub quiz, it needs to be like a... Make it like a pub, you know what I mean?
1: Sticky tables,
0: yeah.
1: Carpets somebody, that stink.
0: Aye.
1: Yeah, and somebody shouting at you behind the bar. Oh, then, you've ruined it.
0: And then when you discuss your answers, you've got the other... Oh, did you hear what they said? Scribble that down.
1: I'm the sort of person that would cheat in a pub quiz.
0: Oh, I have not been to a pub quiz in years.
1: I love a pub quiz.
0: Oh, I've not done one in such a long time. Can I come?
1: No.
0: That's fine. You enjoy your pub quiz.
1: My pub quiz in the house.
0: Your living room quiz. Sounds great. Sounds great, that. Happy birthday to your sister.
1: I know.
0: Longest birthday ever. She's 31 now. Right, James Blunt's song, Tastes Like Summer. Hey.

0: And there is Opalite, just about 20 past 11. Turns out it's not just your sister that likes to milk her birthday. Hi to Andy. My daughter was 21 2 weeks ago, and in 2 weeks' time, right, so her birthday 2 weeks ago, in 2 weeks' time, so it'll be 4 weeks, we're taking her to Benidorm. A month later, that's milking it.
1: Good for her.
0: No, it's not good
1: for her. But also, it's a big birthday, 21. My sister's 30 tomorrow. I feel like you get away with it if it's a big birthday.
0: Okay, thanks for your message, Andy. Sugar Babes on the way and Olivia Dean.
2: Fourth one.
0: Andy, can you imagine if you won Make Me a Winner? £700,000. And your daughter would be like, oh, but it was my birthday. I was 21. At least £100,000 of that.
1: Would you still go to Benidorm? I'd love to go to Benidorm. Yeah, I've never been.
0: Never been. No. You could go anywhere in the world.
1: Fly first class.
0: Yeah, I'd love to do that.
1: I know. You'd want to go a bit further than Benidorm.
0: I want one of those wee wet towels. I don't even know what you do with it. You know the wee wet towels that you see, you see them in like movies, and I've never had that. I want one of them on my face or whatever you do.
1: You can just do that in your house.
0: Yeah, you don't get smart. Sitting in the living room while we sitting watching the telly with a wee wet towel.
1: I can imagine you doing that, to be fair.
0: Oh, a wee hint of lemon in it. Oh, that'd be lovely. Anyway,
1: back to
0: £700,000 up for grabs. That's how much you could win. If you want to get involved, this is how to do it. Text YES to 61025. 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
1: Oh, thank you so much.
0: Completely tax-free. 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Fourth one.

0: Sugar Babes, and that is About You Now, just after 11:30, Sunday morning. Is today the final day that you could find out if you are off to see Oasis or manage to get tickets for Oasis next year?
1: Let me actually double check. I don't think, no, I've got no emails.
0: Oh, did you think this was going to be one of these like nice moments on air where you'd be like, oh my God, I've got an email.
1: Nothing in my junk either.
0: No, it's just ASOS, ASOS, and Summers, ASOS. Nothing there at all. That's a shame, that.
1: Oh, so, wouldn't I be so lucky?
0: Is there a time today where it's like a deadline, or is it just like
1: I think it's today? Just today.
0: Today, okay.
1: But the thing is, at the end of the day, I don't think I'm going to lose sleep if I don't get an email. But it's really annoying seeing all the screenshots on Instagram like, oh, we're going to Oasis.
0: Yeah, I've seen a lot of that as well. Because I think people feel like they need to let everyone know.
1: Mm. I said to my sister, we'll obviously go to Oasis if I get a code. And I said we should go and see Harry Styles. Obviously, that's been and gone now. I want to see Olivia Rodrigo. She's playing in London next year. There's rumours Miley Cyrus might do a one-off Wembley gig.
0: Really?
1: Yeah, because she never tours. She never goes on tour. So I would love to go to that. My sister was like, Lindsay, where are you getting all this money from?
0: That's what I was just thinking. I was like, I would love to know how you're getting all this money.
1: I know. Yeah,
0: what's going on? Right, Pitbull on the way after, oh, here's a fitting song. Here's the script. And the crowd was singing Wonderwall. God.

0: throwbacks all weekend.
1: Fourth one.
2: Me not working hard. Yeah, right. Picture that with a Kodak. Or better yet, go to Times Square, take a picture of me with a Kodak. Took my life from negative to positive. I just want y'all to know that. And tonight, let's enjoy life.

0: That's Pat Bill and Neil Give Me Everything.
1: The end of the show throw on 4th One.
0: Oh, man.
2: No, we need to give us context. I really opened that at the wrong time. I shouldn't have opened that before going on the radio. Oh, man.
0: So, Lindsay's asked me to create an image from using ChatGPT.
2: Don't say what the present is in case my sister's listening.
0: Oh, yeah. So, it's a surprise present for your sister. And for some reason, it keeps altering Lindsay's face.
2: I've been hit with a pan.
0: No one else's face has been changed, just you. And I've said, can you just keep her face the same? And it just keeps changing it. But everyone else is fine, just your face.
2: Maybe it's a sign.
0: I shouldn't have sent it to you like 30 seconds before. It's time for the end of the show throw. We want you to pick a big throwback tune. Have a wee think about it. Drop us a message on WhatsApp. It's got to be a throwback. We want a bit of energy, something big, just before John Milne at 12 o'clock. What would you like to hear? 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That's 0333 2020 400 on WhatsApp. Pick a big tune and we might use it for our very last song of the show.
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1: The end of the show throw on Fourth One.
0: End of the show throw time. This is where we let you pick the very last song of the show. We like to hear a song that just hasn't been on the radio for ages.
2: Yeah.
0: It's always good to have a wee bit of energy, a wee sort of a
2: before Sunday afternoon. Something to just get you going. Now, this is quite fitting because the Sugar Babes released their new song earlier this week.
0: Yeah, Ghost. I quite like
2: that. It's really good. Mm. And when I was on with Gary during the week, when we were playing the new song, I said that the Sugar Babes' new song sounds like Mucha's solo stuff. I feel like it sounds like this song.
0: Okay.
2: And this song is a belter.
0: This is good. Here we go. End of the show throw time. Groove Armada and Mucha Buena, Song for Mucha.

0: Good tune. Groove Armada, song from Mucha. Jess picked that one. Thank you very much for your message. That's what we do. Every Sunday, you pick the very last song of the show.
1: I love it when people send in WhatsApp messages for the end of the show throw and you forget the songs exist. And yeah. They're always so good.
0: Oh, there's some really good ones there. So we can only pick one. I do apologise. But that's it for us. You are back on Early Breakfast tomorrow.
1: I am, yes.
0: And I'm looking after things for Grant.
1: Musical shows continue.
0: Oh, really? This has been the case for weeks now, hasn't it? So, yeah. But looking forward to it. I'll have the throwback. So, yeah, that's going to be good. An hour's worth of your throwback tunes in the mix. Right, John Milne standing by. He's here after we get the latest news at midday.
2: Fourth one.
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11: Cheers to Gregor and Lindsay. Nice one. Hello, it's Sunday afternoon. I'm John Milne, and I'm on the way with you after we get a check on the news right now. It's
17: across Edinburgh, the Lothians, Fife and Falkirk.
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19: The top stories this hour. We're hearing counter-terrorism police are now leading the investigation following a major incident being declared near RAF Fairford in Gloucestershire. The Defence Secretary and Prime Minister say they've been kept up to date with the latest developments. A number of men have been arrested under the Explosives Act and several vehicles are being searched. Police in East Calder say investigations are continuing after four masked men broke into two homes in the same street on Friday evening. The break-ins happened on Armstrong Crescent, with reports the men made off in a black Audi A4. Anyone with information or footage is being urged to come forward. Edinburgh's Deaf History is being opened up to the public this weekend. Deaf Action is throwing open the doors of its Albany Street home, with visitors able to explore more than 200 years of deaf life in the city. Carrie Skinner from the Scottish Deaf Archives says it's a chance to discover the stories behind the world's oldest deaf charity.
20: It's a really important city for deaf world, deaf history, but also something to be really proud of, because Scotland was also the first country in the UK to recognise British Sign Language as an official language. So there's a lot to be proud about.
19: There are renewed calls for the Borders Railway to be extended to Hawick and on to Carlisle. It comes as a survey's launched to help build the business case. And Scottish track star Eilish McColgan has hit another major milestone by winning her fourth London 10K. It comes just 2 weeks after the Dundee athlete had to pull out of the Great North Run with blisters and also missed the Commonwealth Games with a broken toe.
21: Yeah, I'm really, really happy. Obviously, the goal today was to try and win, but yeah, to come away with my fourth title here is really special. It's obviously no secret I've had some issues from April, so I'm just happy to be back racing. Like, I actually enjoyed today, although it was tough fitness-wise.
19: She crossed the line in 31 minutes and 50 seconds.
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19: Cloudy with showers this afternoon, brightening up again later with highs of 15. That's the latest. I'm Anita Stratton.
11: All right, let's do Sunday. Throwback from the Gaga on the way after Lewis Capaldi to kick.

0: Hey, it's Ray. And where is my husband? It's Sunday afternoon. It's 10 past 12. Hello. I'm Joe Byrne. I'm with you through until 4 o'clock today. Hopefully the weekend has been decent so far. Got a tune coming up that takes me back. You know when you were a teenager, you did like really embarrassing stuff, right? I went through a phase where I thought I was in a boy band.
1: Yeah.
0: This is when the videos for these songs had the over-exaggerated movements in the face, in the arms, you know, the proper boy band stuff. You would study the music video of this, and anytime the song came on, you would pretend you were part of the Backstreet Boys. In this particular case, at Larger Than Life is coming up. What a great tune that is. Nicki Minaj on the way as well, and this guy's just incredible. He is Somber. This is Homewrecker.

0: What a throwback. Backstreet Boys, there goes Larger Than Life. Sunday afternoon. I do love a boy band. Like, the 90s boy bands were just... they were just great. They had all those teenage girls as fans, and also me as well. Love a boy band. Right, almost 20 past 12. Let's go on a big tune from Calvin. One of his tunes that he did with Ellie Goulding, I Need Your Love, proper hands in the air anthem, is on the way. And one of the finest tunes of the year. Now, for a while, I'd been saying it was the tune of the year. That was before that Move Into the Sun tune came about. That is the tune of the year. And close second is Zara Larsson. She's next.
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0: 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Make me a winner. Fourth one. I need

still an absolute banger. It's Calvin Harris, Ellie Goulding, and I Need Your Love. It's just after 12:30, Sunday afternoon, all right? I'm John Milne, with you through until 4. I love when we see stuff like this. You know when you're used to seeing a house or a building in a TV show or a film, and then it gets put up for sale? Do you like to own something like that? So this is from The Fresh Prince of Bel-Air. Do you remember that? That was the programme with Will Smith. He was the Fresh Prince. Went to live with his auntie and uncle in a house in Bel-Air. I'm trying to remember the theme tune. Anyway, so the actual house used for the exterior shots. So when they filmed the actual show, they didn't use the inside of the house, but the main thing that you would have seen from the outside was this particular house. It's on the market. If you've got a spare, let's see, I've got my, no change on me just now, £17 million for this house. It's actually been reduced in price. It's $7 million less than its original listing. £17 million if you fancy owning this house. So the people that actually bought the house, this was back in 1978, they just paid around about $700,000 for it. So that's very much a profit. If you saw that come up on Homes Under the Hammer, that's a pre-tax profit of blah, and a 6% yield on rental. Yeah, I watched too much of that programme. Funny thing about it is, though, so the whole thing is about the Fresh Prince of Bel-Air. The house itself isn't actually in Bel-Air. It's in a place called Brentwood. But it's not that catchy for a name of a show. I tell you what I would love to buy is the Home Alone house. How epic is that house? And also, the McAllisters, just how much money did they actually make?

0: Sheeran, There Goes Sapphire, BB Rexha and Faithless coming up.
1: Fourth one.
0: Still remember hearing about that tune going to be a thing, and I was like, oh, don't do it, BB. Don't mess around with Faithless Insomnia. And then when I heard it, I was like, oh, that's all right, actually. Right. Make me a winner. The winning doesn't stop. On Friday, we paid out a life-changing £600,000 to mum of two, Ruth. But it's about to get better because you could be our next winner and kickstarting the new month with an incredible £700,000. £700,000. Enter Make Me a Winner today for your chance to win the cash. Here's what to do. 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

0: 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So enter now, text YES to 61025. 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
1: Fourth one.
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She just sounds incredible on a dance tune. Bebe Rexha with Faithless and Reworking Insomnia, a New Religion on a Sunday afternoon. It's actually got a new tune out with David Guetta right now as well. Once again, sounding incredible. Always a bit dodgy when they go to touch the classic dance anthems, right? Oh, she's done all right. She's done okay. Well, almost 10 to 1. Going to get on a big throwback tune from the Fratellis. How's about some Chelsea Dagger? That's going to sound incredible on a Sunday afternoon. And right now, it's Tame Impala and Jenny. This is Dracula.

0: still epic. It's the Fratellis. There goes Chelsea Dagger. It's Sunday afternoon. I'm John. I'm with you through until 4 o'clock today. I've just had to do something. And as soon as I've done this thing, I've just thought to myself, right, that is it. I'm officially getting on a little bit. Sometimes things happen and it makes you realise that you're getting older. And that's exactly what's just happened. Right, more about that coming up in the next 10. News at 1 next.
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0: Unbelievable throwback from The Verve and Olivia Dean on the way right now, though. Let's get a check on the news. It's 1 o'clock.
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17: Fourth One.
3: The top stories this hour. The health board's declared a critical incident amid extreme pressure on accident and emergency services. NHS Grampian says its A&E units at Dr Grace Hospital in Elgin and Aberdeen Royal Infirmary are being swamped, with some patients diverted to Dundee or Inverness. North East Tory MSP Liam Kerr says it's a worrying situation.
4: The turmoil at ARI and Dr Grace has been going on for far too long as NHS Grampian approaches yet another winter crisis. I think patients deserve better, but have been badly let down by constant mismanagement at the hands of both NHS Grampian and the Scottish Government.
3: We've asked the Scottish Government for comment. A major security operation is taking place in a Gloucestershire village where several men have been arrested on suspicion of explosives offences. A police cordon's in place around large parts of Welford, which is close to RAF Fairford, used by the US Air Force for missions in Iran. A planned march by members of the Orange Order in Portadown's been delayed after huge crowds of protesters, including First Minister Michelle O'Neill, blocked their route. Now, an American neurosurgeon's facing a possible jail term after being convicted of a predatory sex attack on a young woman on a night out in Glasgow. Molly Tulett reports.
8: Glasgow Sheriff Court heard Camilo Molina approached his victim from behind and touched her intimately after putting his hand under her skirt at Kong in the city centre in April last year. The sheriff told the married 40-year-old from Missouri he'd behaved like a predator and taken advantage of the then 20-year-old, who was worse for wear. Molina has surrendered his passport and will be sentenced next month.
3: Football, and John McGinn's explaining the turnaround in performance in yesterday's goalless draw with Slovenia. Sebastian Pocognoli's first match in charge of Scotland.
18: I think we were better off the ball, really, which allowed us to be better on it, created better chances, and on another day you win the game 2 or 3-0, so we can't beat ourselves up. If we play like that on Tuesday night, we'll give Switzerland a really good game and hopefully get the 3 points.
3: The Hampden clash is the second of four Nations League matches.
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3: It's wet and windy this afternoon, and some showers could be heavy, clearing later, a high of 16. That's the latest. I'm Lindsay Heron.
0: Thank you. Right, let's get on the Verve's Bitter Sweet Symphony. What a tune right now. It's Olivia Dean.

good. Throwback from The Verve, that is Bitter Sweet Symphony. Got Kygo and Ava Max and Ella Langley in just a second. It's 1:10, it's Sunday afternoon. Every now and again, something happens. Just to remind you that, you know, you're getting on a little bit. Starting to feel a little bit old. Not always physical things, right? They could be like, you get excited about certain things that are not all that exciting. But, you know, you're a bit older now. But here's what's just happened to me. Now, in the studio, we've got loads of screens, right? Because it's a radio studio and we've got, like, where the songs come from, where the WhatsApps come in, how we answer the phone calls. And obviously, with the screens, you have a mouse and you have the little cursor thing, right? So you can see where things are on your screen. I've had to go and find out how you can make the mouse cursor itself bigger so that I can actually see it on the screen. I spent like 20, 30 seconds just moving a mouse around trying to trigger some kind of visual to show me where it was. We're sorted now. I think it's about 3 times the size that it was at 12 o'clock when I started the show. But there we go. There's that little sign that you're getting on a little bit. I've had to go in and change the size of the cursor. I've not gone into the text size just yet. Just the cursor for the mouse. But what are the little signs that you have maybe noticed that you're starting to get on a little bit? And like I say, it doesn't have to be physical things. Maybe you get really excited about things now that everyone else is like, are you okay? Here's my number on WhatsApp if you can see the phone pad enough to message me. It's 0333 20 20 400. 0333 20 20 400. Those little signs that you're getting on a little bit. Could be the noises that you now make, that kind of stuff. Claire's already straight in. She says, I've started saying, oh, it's a bit nippy, instead of it's cold or it's freezing. I'm pretty sure that was inspired by my dad. It does happen, doesn't it? Hi to Ross, who's also been in touch. 0333 20 20 400. He says, I now need subtitles on everything that I watch, even like programs that are in English. I think a lot of people do that, don't they? It's also to do with the attention span as well, because if you are reading the words rather than just listening, it avoids actually heading onto your phone. Right, little things that you do that are kind of showing you that you're maybe getting on a little bit.

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1: Fourth One.
2: I bring her coffee in the morning. She brings me in a piece. I take her out to fancy restaurants. She takes the sadness out of me.

0: you.
1: Lewis Capaldi. There goes Pointless. Just after 20 past one on a Sunday afternoon, I'm John Milne. I'm with you through until 4 o'clock. And we're talking about those little signs that you're getting on a little bit. I just spent a bit of time there trying to, well, first of all, find the cursor for the mouse on the screen. And then actually find the setting to make sure it's now extra large, but like myself, so I can see it. Hi to Katie, who says, hi John, my dad has just informed me if you right-click your mouse button, it will bring up the options box if you lose the cursor. Spot on as well, just tried that, worked a treat. Can we get a shout out? We're listening, travelling down to Devon. Mum and Dad, Lisa and Lee, Katie and my brother Alex, thank you for the message. Thank you for helping as well. Dad, any idea how I can make the bank think I've got more money in my account than I actually do? That would be nice. Hi to Fiona, who says, taking a photo of instructions so that you can zoom in to see what they are. Oh, yes. Right, 0333 2020 400 on WhatsApp. Those little signs that you're getting on a little bit. Hi to Teresa, who says, a sure sign of getting on a bit is when on a girly meetup we order cups of tea in the pub these days. Hi to Chloe, who says, as a dog walker, I love rainy days and I don't have to deal with people because they all hide when it starts to rain. Yeah, people are the worst sometimes, aren't they? And hi to Lynn, who says, here's a sign of feeling old. When I'm rocking to get momentum to get off the settee whilst doing a countdown of 3, 2, 1, up. There we go. It's when you get off the sofa making the noise. That's also pretty grim, isn't it? Right, here's my number, 0333 2020 400 on WhatsApp for your messages. We'd love to hear from you. Rihanna and Taylor Swift coming next.
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1: No way.
0: And it's a guaranteed winner. Make me a winner.

It's Rihanna, it's Rude Boy. Just chatting about the fact that I had to go into the settings on the computer in the studio here to increase the size of the cursor of the mouse because I couldn't see it. A sure sign that you're getting on a little bit, so looking for those today. Things that you've noticed yourself. Not necessarily physical things, but, you know. Hi to Mark, who says, John, a sign you're getting on a bit is when Netflix and chill actually means watching Netflix and chilling. Hi to Jackie, who says, for me, it's catching myself getting excited for a good drying day and getting my washing hung out. That is good, though, eh? And also, once it's been out on the line, it just smells so much fresher, in my opinion. Hi to Jillian. She says, I know I'm at that time in life because I get excited when I get a new Hoover or new laundry liquid or softener to try. It's quite sad, really. No, it's not. Honestly, was it this? I think it's this year. I was proper excited about getting a carpet cleaner. Like the actual washing of the carpet cleaner. Amazing. Spent a lot of weekends doing that. Getting excited about that kind of stuff is when you know. Right, here's my number on WhatsApp. It's 0333 2020 400. 0333 2020 400. Hi to Dawn, who says, my council area has introduced a bin app. It tells you when the bins are going to be collected, and it even gives you a warning the night before that the bins for the next day need to be out and ready to be collected. I am also the same with that, and it's epic, right?

0: It's Paolo Nutini and his new shoes. Probably getting excited about that now because he's getting on a bit. That's what we're talking about. Little signs that you're starting to get on a bit. Maybe you get excited about the most random things. Maybe you struggle with things now. Hi to Ewan, who says, I can't remember why I've walked into a room, but I could tell you every word of a song from 1997. How true is that? Hi to Gavin, who says, I found myself stretching before doing anything vaguely physical. I mean, I'm not even exercise. It could be like just putting on my socks. How you gotta limber up the body these days? And hi to Blair, who says, I found myself getting ridiculously excited when I can find a parking space that is pretty close to where I need to be. That is always a win, isn't it? Right, here's my number on WhatsApp. It's 0333 2020 400. 0333 2020 400. We're just talking about those little signs that, you know, they send to remind us every now and again that, you know, you're getting on a little bit. I just had to adjust the settings on the computer in the studio so that I could actually see the mouse. The cursor on the screen was so small, no idea where it was. It's now extra large. It's pretty much taken up the whole screen, but at least I know where it is. Right, 0333 2020 400.
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Karis here. Can we please have a shout out for our wee pal Chloe? It's her birthday the day, the big 14. What is it they say? Life begins at 14, something like that anyway. Hi to Cassidy, who says, my mum Ashley is in the middle of painting my room, so can you please give her a shout out? Consider that done. Right, here's the number, 0333 2020 400. And how's about some new Sugababes? Yes, please. They're back. This is called

0: What a voice. Sia, Unstoppable. Sunday afternoon, I'm John. I'm with you till 4. News at 2 next.
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0: I've got just one of 2,500 productions that Timbaland's managed to do over the time. Shakira on the way as well. News right now at 2.
13: Across Edinburgh, the Lothians, Fife and Falkirk.
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13: Fourth one.
8: The top stories this hour. Bosses at two of a health board's biggest hospitals say they're facing one of the toughest weekends yet. Emergency departments at Dr. Gray's in Elgin and Aberdeen Royal Infirmary are under huge pressure. NHS Grampian are diverting some patients as far away as Dundee and Inverness. North East Conservative MSP Liam Kerr says it's an extremely alarming situation.
14: It really highlights that NHS Grampian is at absolute breaking point. My real concern here is that lives are being put at risk. Staff are under intolerable strain and patients are bearing the brunt of the crisis that's continuing to unfold at this health board.
8: Counter-terror police are leading an investigation after several men were arrested near RAF Fairford in Gloucestershire. People have been evacuated from the village of Welford and army explosive experts are examining vehicles. Officers from Police Scotland are helping out PSNI colleagues in a tense standoff in Portadown. Senior Sinn Féin politicians have been criticised for joining a protest blocking an Orange Order parade there. It was due to go ahead at 8 this morning down the largely nationalist Garvaghy Road for the first time in 28 years. Now, Scottish track star Eilish McColgan has hit another major milestone by winning her fourth London 10K. It comes just 2 weeks after the Dundee athlete had to pull out of the Great North Run with blisters and also missed the Commonwealth Games with a broken toe.
15: Yeah, I'm really, really happy. Obviously, the goal today was to try and win, but yeah, to come away with my fourth title here is really special. It's obviously no secret I've had some issues from April, so I'm just happy to be back racing. Like, I actually enjoyed today, although it was tough fitness-wise.
8: Football and Sebastian Pocognoli says there are plenty of positives from his opening match as Scotland boss after a goalless draw with Slovenia. Stalwart star John McGinn, who earned his 90th cap in Ljubljana, says they're getting used to the style of the new manager.
16: Positive second half, probably should have won the game. First half, we're trying to find our feet. Obviously, very new style and system, but I think in the main, we played pretty well. Obviously, disappointed not to win, but a decent enough start.
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8: It's wet and windy this afternoon and some showers could be heavy, clearing later, a high of 16. That's the latest. I'm Lindsay Heron.
0: Cheers. You're picking the tunes on the Throwback Takeover. That's on from 2:30. Details coming up.

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0: Half two this afternoon, it's over to you to pick the throwback tunes. Right, we're talking the 90s, the noughties, the early part of the 10s. Tune that you maybe haven't heard for ages and you'd love to get it on the radio on a Sunday afternoon. Let's make that happen. It could be a dance tune, could be a pop tune, could be an indie banger. What do you fancy hearing? Right, here's how to get involved on WhatsApp. You can send a message, you can send a voice note. Voice notes are better, because then I can play you out on the radio. That's pretty cool, right? The number is this, 0333 20 20 400. 0333 20 20 400. 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

0: It's Corona. It's the rhythm of the night on a Sunday afternoon. Right, just over 10 minutes away from the Throwback Takeover, and that's your choice of tunes from the 90s, noughties, early part of the 10s. But what do you fancy? Here's the number on WhatsApp for your messages and your voice notes. 0333 2020 400. 0333 2020 400. Cammy Barnes and Olivia Dean next.
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0: 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It's Cammy Barnes and Something More.
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0: Right, let's get right in about it. You are picking the tunes on the Throwback Takeover. 90s, noughties, early part of the 10s. Right, what we're going for?
3: Hi, John, it's Jillian. I was wondering if you could maybe play Weezer, Buddy Holly, please. Thank you. What's

There goes Buddy Holly on the Throwback Takeover, that one especially for Gillian. Thank you for getting in touch. And hi to Jennifer, who picked a few tunes. So we did a random roulette to select one of the suggestions, and it landed on this. What a treat. Next up, Danny Minogue, All I Wanna Do.

0: Annie Minogue. All I Want to Do for Jennifer. What a choice. Right, where are we going next?
1: Hi, John. I would love you to play Keane, Somewhere Only We Know, because it is pouring down and I'm busy prepping for a wonderful working week, but this song has a very special meaning for me. Wishing you a fab day. Thank you.
0: Excellent choice. Throwback takeover. Final tune comes from Keane. It's Somewhere Only We Know.

0: Fine choice, that, Ruth. It's Keen and Somewhere Only We Know, Danny Minogue's All I Want to Do, and Weezer, Buddy Holly, on the Throwback Takeover today. It's back tomorrow, 12:30. You could be choosing the tunes with Gregor.
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Dancing on My Own. Swiftie dropped a new tune on Friday. She's never made a bad song yet, has she? This is the latest one. It's called Patient Zero.

0: Tessa Carlton. It's 1,000 miles. It's a great tune. Sunday afternoon, I'm John Milne. I'm with you through until 4, and we'll get a check on the news at 3 next.
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9: And now, the weather.
10: Outside, gloomy skies, a persistent drizzle, and a chilly wind blowing from the west, north, east, and south.
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0: I think we'll throw it back with some Tiny Tempa and Bruno Mars. I Just Might is on the way after the news right now. It's 3 o'clock.
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16: The top stories this hour. Police have foiled a terror attack on a military site in Gloucestershire. A gang armed with explosives had targeted RAF Fairford, which is used by the US for attacks on Iran. Assistant Chief Constable Richard O'Cone has spoken in the last hour.
17: Police received a call relating to three suspicious vehicles travelling towards RAF Fairford. Armed officers responded and subsequently arrested five men in the Welford area on suspicion of committing offences under the Explosives Act.
16: Around 85 homes nearby have been evacuated while bomb disposal experts examine the scene, but it's believed to be contained. The DUP leader's calling the behaviour of First Minister Michelle O'Neill shameful for taking part in what he's calling an unlawful protest. Senior Sinn Féin politicians are among hundreds blocking an Orange Order march in Porta Down, due to go down the nationalist Garvaghy Road for the first time in 28 years. Officers from Police Scotland are assisting PSNI colleagues in the tense standoff. A 79-year-old man's been airlifted to hospital after a crash in the south of Scotland. He was driving a Toyota that crashed on the A74 near Lockerbie around 4:20 yesterday afternoon. Police are appealing for witnesses. Now, health bosses in the North East say major issues at accident and emergency units are easing, but fear they'll be swamped again during tomorrow's public holiday. A&E at Dr Grace Hospital in Elgin and Aberdeen Royal Infirmary were experiencing severe difficulties, forcing patients to be treated elsewhere. Local Tory MSP Liam Kerr is slamming NHS Grampian.
1: I think it's really worrying that ambulances are having to be diverted, in some cases hundreds of miles, to the Highlands and Tayside. And this simply shouldn't be happening.
16: We've asked the Scottish Government for comment. And two demonstrators have been arrested outside the Labour Party conference during a protest in support of Palestine action. More than 200 gathered outside the hall in Liverpool. Scottish Secretary Douglas Alexander and new Scottish leader Michael Mara are addressing the conference this hour.
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16: It's wet and windy this afternoon, and some showers could be heavy, clearing later, a high of 16. That's the latest. I'm Lindsay Heron.
0: Thank you. Miley Cyrus's Midnight Sky is on the way. First up, here's Bruno Mars. It's I Just Might.

Nice to hear that again. It's Tiny Tempa and Zara Larsson and Girls Like on a Sunday afternoon, 10 past three. I'm John Milne, I'm with you through until four. Earlier was talking about the fact that I had to go into the settings for the computer in the studio to adjust the size of the cursor for the mouse. I couldn't see it. It's those little telltale signs that you're getting on a little bit. So many people getting in touch. So I'm going to go through some more of the messages that have come in. Thank you for that. So those little things that happen to kind of humble you a little bit, right? Just to be like, yeah, you're getting on a bit now. Hi to Brett. Says, when I stopped saying my left and right knee and now refer to them as my good knee and my bad knee. Yes. Cheers for that. Hi to Sandra, who says, some telltale signs are like forgetting if you've sugared your tea or coffee and having to taste it and then realise that you haven't. Guilty of that one myself. Hi to Hayley, who says, I know I'm getting on a bit when I'm really excited to get my Amazon delivery today of kitchen furnishings. Very nice. Is it like little bits and bobs for the kitchen, like maybe some tech in there as well, or is it like utensils? Hi to Big Call, says, John, having a bath or a shower and the feeling of bliss when you put on some fresh socks. This one is so relatable as well. Hi to John, who says, getting on is when you now comb your hair forwards when you used to comb it backwards. Yes, I hear you, John. Cheers for that. Here's my number if you want to get involved. 0333 20 20 400. Lewis.

0: back into the flow now. Ooh.
1: Fourth one.

0: What a tune that is. Throwback. Brand Van 3000. Drinking in LA. Love that. Right, John Newman coming up, BB Rexha and Faithless on the way next.
1: Fourth one.
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0: Ruth got the call on Friday. She won £600,000. She said getting the call had made it the best day ever. Well, yeah. Right, we go again. You could be the one taking home £700,000 next time on Make Me a Winner. Right, you got to be in the draw so you can enter now for your chance of winning £700,000. 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Lines are closing at 5pm on Friday, and then someone, and that someone might as well be you, will win the lot. So if you get the call from us, you just answer your phone and £700,000 is yours, and we don't hang about. We pay it straight into your account right after the call as well. So for your chance to win on Friday, text YES to 61025 and the very best of luck. Let's get this on. It's the latest one from Teddy Swims. This is called Perfect Man. There's no

0: Throwback from Rihanna, back in the day. Proper tune, that is. Pon the Replay, Sunday afternoon. I'm John, I'm with you through until 4. I think we need some Nathan Evans. We'll do Heather on the Hill, and Alex Warren is next.
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They say the holy water's watered down, and this town's lost its faith. 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
1: No way.
0: And it's a guaranteed winner. Make me a winner. Fourth one.

Nathan Evans, Heather on the Hill. Title of a tune, name of his festival, which is coming back again next year. And a festival that I was able to DJ at, which was just incredible. Living my best life, which was nice. Right, 10 to 4. Latest one from Sienna Spiral, which we like a lot. Her voice is incredible. This is called Great Expectation.

0: tune is still doing the business. It's Justin Bieber. It's Beauty and the Beat on a Sunday afternoon. Right, that's me done. We'll do it all over again next Sunday from 12 o'clock. Next up is back on tonight from 10 o'clock. This is our show that is showcasing emerging Scottish talent. They're taking over our Sunday nights on the radio. And Josh Taylor is back on tonight from 10 o'clock. So make sure you are checking him out. Before that, it's Mr. Sunday Night himself. Gary Spence is here with the Sunday Night Anthems. He's in the mix with some of the biggest dance hits of all time, some forgotten gems as well with Gary. It's a must listen tonight from 7. And from the classics to the new stuff right now, checking out the biggest tunes of the week on the Hits UK chart. That's next.
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20: The top stories this hour. Police have foiled a terror attack on a military site in Gloucestershire. A gang armed with explosives had targeted RAF Fairford, which is used by the US for attacks on Iran. Assistant Chief Constable Richard O'Cone has spoken in the last hour.
21: Police received a call relating to three suspicious vehicles travelling towards RAF Fairford. Armed officers responded and subsequently arrested five men in the Welford area on suspicion of committing offences under the Explosives Act.
20: Around 85 homes nearby have been evacuated while bomb disposal experts examine the scene, but it's believed to be contained. The DUP leader is calling the behaviour of First Minister Michelle O'Neill shameful for taking part in what he's calling an unlawful protest. Senior Sinn Féin politicians are among hundreds blocking an Orange Order march in Portadown, due to go down the nationalist Garvaghy Road for the first time in 28 years. Officers from Police Scotland are assisting PSNI colleagues in the tense standoff. A 79-year-old man's been airlifted to hospital after a crash in the south of Scotland. He was driving a Toyota that crashed on the A74 near Lockerbie around 4:20 yesterday afternoon. Police are appealing for witnesses. Now, health bosses in the northeast say major issues at accident and emergency units are easing, but fear they'll be swamped again during tomorrow's public holiday. A&E at Dr. Gray's Hospital in Elgin and Aberdeen Royal Infirmary were experiencing severe difficulties, forcing patients to be treated elsewhere. Local Tory MSP Liam Kerr is slamming NHS Grampian.
22: I think it's really worrying that ambulances are having to be diverted, in some cases hundreds of miles, to the Highlands and Tayside, and this simply shouldn't be happening.
20: We've asked the Scottish Government for comment. And two demonstrators have been arrested outside the Labour Party conference during a protest in support of Palestine Action. More than 200 gathered outside the hall in Liverpool. Scottish Secretary Douglas Alexander and new Scottish leader Mike O'Mara are addressing the conference this hour.
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20: It's wet and windy this afternoon, and some showers could be heavy, clearing later, a high of 16. That's the latest. I'm Lindsay Heron.
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27: 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I'm Sam Thompson. This is the place that counts down the tunes you've been streaming, watching, downloading and listening to over the past 7 days. We call it the Hits UK chart. Let's start with the tune that made it 9 weeks to the top last week. Shakira and Burna Boy, Die Die.
25: Last week's number one.

0: Last week's number one from Shakira and Burna Boy. That's Die Die on the Hits UK chart.
1: Now, we're counting down the 40 biggest hits of this week. This is the Hits UK chart with Sam Thompson.
2: Fourth one.
0: So, 9 weeks to the top for them, but can they make it double digits? I'm Sam Thompson, and I'll be telling you later in the show if they've managed 10 weeks at the top. Let's begin then, and we start at number 40, of course, with a guy that's been on a mission for the past few months to make the most summery-sounding tracks humanly possible. Here's Hugel and

0: Silver Bumper and the massive On Tonight slides six places to 38 this week on the Hits UK chart. I'm Sam Thompson, and after Clooney and Prosper dropped the massive Free Your Mind back in June, they're back with another belter. Off the back of his success, Clooney, real name David, has relocated from the West Midlands to Los Angeles, LA, and says he could never move back. Why, you may ask? Well, apparently the gyms are much better, the weather's much hotter, and everyone loves his British accent. You can tell he's single. Here he is at number 37. This week, it's Good Girl.
1: Number 37.
2: I miss you.

0: Ray is at 37 this week. That's Joy.
1: This is the Hits UK chart with Sam Thompson.
2: Fourth one.
0: Sam Thompson here, and I hope you've had a great weekend so far. Dave and Thames are on the way shortly, as well as Jason Derulo, who said he feels like he's just getting started despite being 15 years into his career. We just need him to bring back to him singing Jason Derulo, or Jason Derulo, at the start of every song when we're sorted. He's on the way with DJ Goja in moments, so stay there.
1: The Hits UK chart continues next.
2: Fourth one.
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2: 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Number 35.
17: Let's get the party started. See you at the bar, you was hardly talking. That's when I knew that your heart was scarring. Friends to lovers need a part to star in. Like, wait, babe, let me.

the guy currently wrapping up the Australian leg of his world tour, performing in all five major cities this week. Jason Derulo is with DJ Goja and Melody for Mi Chico on the Hits UK chart. I'm Sam Thompson. And it's been revealed that Taylor Swift and Travis Kelce's wedding cost a total of £30 million, with £500,000 going on Taylor's dress, £100,000 on Travis's suit, and up to £1.2 million on hiring the venue. Madison Square Garden have shut down rumours Taylor got the venue on the cheap, saying that despite hosting the high-profile wedding, they didn't give the happy couple a special deal. Well, you'd think at £1.2 million, that can't be a special deal, surely. Opalite is down too. To

0: That's the follow-up to Ain't in LA. It's Adela with Nicole Kidman on the Hits UK chart. You heard that right, Nicole Kidman. Sam Thompson with you here. And stick about because there's tunes from Prosper and James Blunt on the way, as well as the guy who has sold over 330,000 tickets for his Australian gigs, Calvin Harris. He's just around the corner.
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3: 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We'd drive around Rome on his Vespa. And he'd read me poetry from the old steps. And that's when I knew I was in love.
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0: Calvin Harris is down 10 places to number 30 this week with Blessings on the Hits UK chart. Now, have you seen the viral video that's been doing the rounds of a fan at one of his gigs? It's jokes. Picture this. You've been absolutely buzzing for ages to see Calvin Harris. You finally get tickets to see him live, and a pizza accidentally lands on your face mid-gig. That was the case for a girl who went to his Belfast concert, who was midway through filming a video, which got the unexpected surprise. You'd be absolutely gone, wouldn't you? Nothing kills the vibe quicker than a Texas BBQ stuffed crust landing on your noggin midway through Feels So Close. It really tickled me. And see what? I'd probably be more annoyed if I was the person with the pizza. Gutted that slipped. Prosper and Clooney are non-movers at number 29 with Free Your Mind.
1: Number 29.

0: don't know if you heard me just then, but that was me just telling my producer I love that song still, and it will never get old to me. Another non-mover for K-pop Demon Hunters. Golden is at 28.
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0: Hello, I'm Sam Thompson, and it's time for your first trending song of the week. This one comes from Taylor Swift, who surprised us all on Tuesday evening with an unexpected announcement that some brand new music was inbound. Now, we didn't have to wait long, actually, until she released it, as the track dropped on Friday. There's even some pretty cool stars featuring the video. Colin Farrell, Dakota Johnson. Like, that's wild. To be able to get Colin Farrell in your music video is absolutely crazy. But let's do it then. Brand new from Taylor Swift. Patient Zero is a trending song this week. We're obviously going to see this one in the charts very soon.

0: That's brand new from Taylor Swift. Patient Zero is a brand new trending song this week. Sam Thompson with you. And 5 o'clock is bringing with it Tame Impala, Ray, and a girl who found herself back in the charts 2.5 years after first releasing it, Dua Lipa, and Training Season is on the way.
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12: The top stories this hour. Police have foiled a major terror attack in the south of England. They targeted three vans heading towards RAF Fairford, a base in Gloucestershire used by the US for attacks on Iran. Five men have been arrested on explosives and terrorism offences. 85 homes in the area have been evacuated. Major General Chip Chapman is a counter-terrorism expert.
13: They will be charged for what acts they were going to commit, ultimately. Attempted murder, preparing a terrorist act, is one of those things which can lead to that.
12: Delegates at Labour's conference in Liverpool are being asked to back an emergency motion condemning Glasgow City Council's threat to fire and rehire more than 20,000 workers. The plan was paused on Friday with talks between the council and unions over a new pay deal due to restart this week. Here's Scottish Secretary Douglas Alexander.
14: This is happening not in 1926 conference, not 1926, but in 2026. Conference, the SNP should hang their heads in shame.
12: The head of the DUP is accusing Northern Ireland's First Minister of breaking the law. Michelle O'Neill and others are blocking a controversial Orange Order march heading from Drumcree Church down the mainly nationalist Garvaghy Road in Portadown. Police Scotland officers are assisting PSNI in the tense standoff. The Sinn Féin politicians defending her actions.
15: Does anybody think that this is a good idea? No right-minded person would make this decision.
12: John McGinn's explaining the turnaround in performance in yesterday's goalless draw with Slovenia. Sebastian Pocagnoli's first match in charge of Scotland.
15: I think we were better off the ball, really, which allowed us to be better on it, created better chances, and on another day you win the game 2 or 3-0, so we can't beat ourselves up. If we play like that on Tuesday night, we'll give Switzerland a really good game and hopefully get the 3 points.
12: The Hampden game with the Swiss is the second of Four Nations League matches this international break.
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12: The rain will clear this evening for a mainly dry night, an overnight low of 9 Celsius. That's the latest. I'm Lindsay Herron.
16: Fourth One. Now. With Sam Thompson.
0: 5 o'clock, I'm Sam Thompson, and we're 1 hour closer to finding out if Stella Lefty has finally knocked off Shakira and Burna Boy with their summer smash, Die Die, or if they've made it 10 weeks to the top. Keep listening to find out. Right now, Tame Impala, Loser.
2: Number 27.

0: A re-entry from 2024 is Dua Lipa with Training Season on the Hits UK chart. I'm Sam Thompson with you. And it's been revealed Dua Lipa's now husband, Callum Turner, who, by the way, is a lovely man. I've met him a few times. He didn't actually get to see his dad at his own wedding, as the father was instead partying at someone else's. That's wild work from the dad. I need to know who you like more than your son. So you're at that wedding. I'm reading it right now. Callum's dad went to the wedding of Spandau Ballet drummer John Keeble's daughter, Jamie Ray Keeble. So Spandau Ballet drummer's John Keeble's daughter is more important than Callum Turner, the son. I don't know how to feel about that. Olivia Dean is down three places to number 24 this week. Here's So Easy.
1: Number 24. I could be-

0: another, and 54 Ultra are down 6 places this week, but it still sounds absolutely mega. And Talk To You is still at number 23.
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1: Trending song.
0: Time for another trending song now, and this next one comes from Noah Kahan. It's been a big week for Noah, because not only has it been announced that he'll be providing the soundtrack to the upcoming Hunger Games movie in November, he's also dropped some brand new music to grace our ears in the meantime. Orbiter is the name of the track, and the music video features a recap of footage from his recent The Great Divide tour. Now, if you went to it or wanted to go, you're not going to want to miss the video to this. Orbiter is a brand new trending song this

0: doesn't make a bad track, does he? Brand new from Noah Kahan. That's Orbiter on the Hits UK chart. I'm Sam Thompson with you, and stay right there because there's tunes from Ashay and Dominic Fike on the way, as well as the guy who wears shorts to walk everywhere, no matter the weather. Rain, snow, hail, it just doesn't matter. Harry Styles is your man, and it's not just any shorts, it's the short shorts, the gym shorts, the 1960s shorts that I've now gone and bought because I've tried to replicate them and my legs don't look as good.
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2: 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Fourth one. Number 22.

0: Stop the Wedding is our highest climber this week, up a nice 17 places to 21, a future chart topper perhaps. I'm Sam Thompson. This is the Hits UK chart, and we kick off our top 20 with a guy who is not only a deep house artist, an electronic music producer, but also a Reiki master and a proper jack of all trades. MIL Angel is up 8 places to 20 with Bad Times.
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0: trending song.
1: I'm Sam Thompson. It's time for our next trending song. This one comes from the Sugar Babes, who officially announced their brand new self-titled album will be released earlier next year. I cannot wait for this. I'm a big fan. The first taste we get from it is this next single, which the girls said they don't want to rush and spent possibly more time than ever on a track, which I'm very glad about. Ghost is the name, and it's a brand new trending song. This

0: love it. Disco vibes all around there. New from the Sugar Babes. That's Ghost on the Hits UK chart. I'm Sam Thompson. Stick with me, because I've got tunes from Adela and Miley on the way, as well as the girl who has been doing the goodest of deeds recently, paying off her students' tuition fees. That is lovely. Olivia Rodrigo is on the way in moments.
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0: 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That's 8 in LA.
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0: I'm Sam Thompson, and I've got time for one more trending song. And this one comes from Jason Derulo, who's teamed up with Zambian artist The Second Voice for possibly one of the best collabs of the year. This track was originally released by The Second Voice back in January. Fast forward a few months, and Jason Derulo has jumped on alongside it. Nigerian singer King Madi, and you've got the dream team right there. The Second Voice purely made the song as a hobby, now a pure passion, so it's safe to say that he's now getting the recognition he deserves. And we love to see it. I love to see it. Producer Harvey loves to see it. The whole room loves to see it. New from the guys, Let Me Be, is a brand new trending song.

0: That's your final trending song of the week, and it comes from Mr. Jason Derulo. It's Let Me Be on the Hits UK chart. I'm Sam Thompson. We're getting into the business end now of the show, delving into our top 15 next with tunes from Taylor Swift, Zara Larsson, and Ariana Grande.
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13: The top stories this hour. Police have smashed a major terror plot in the south of England. Our reporter Sarah Rowlands has the story.
14: This all began in the early hours of this morning.
15: Police received a call relating to three suspicious vehicles travelling towards RAF Fairford. Armed officers responded and subsequently arrested five men in the Welford area.
14: Around 85 homes were evacuated and a 400-metre cordon put in place. This military base has been in the spotlight in recent months because it's been used by the US during strikes on Iran. President Trump's given his reaction to what's happened.
16: Working with Britain, it was an amazing job. We had them under investigation. They were looking to do big damage to our fort.
14: The main message from detectives is that the incident appears to be contained.
13: Scottish Secretary Douglas Alexander says Glasgow City Council should hang its head in shame over its threat to fire and rehire more than 20,000 workers. It was put on hold on Friday, with talks over a new deal between the council and unions due to take place early this week. New Scottish Labour leader Michael Marra has raised the issue at the party's Liverpool conference.
17: 23,000 workers threatened with a sack weeks before this Labour government outlaws the practice for good. Now, they have paused the process conference, but that isn't good enough.
13: Andy Burnham's appealing for calm at the scene of the contentious Drumcree parade in Portadown. Northern Ireland's First Minister Michelle O'Neill and others are blocking an Orange Order march from going down a mainly nationalist road. A 79-year-old man's been airlifted to hospital after a crash in the south of Scotland. He was driving a Toyota that crashed on the A74 near Lockerbie around 4:20 yesterday afternoon. Police are appealing for witnesses. And health bosses in the northeast say major issues at accident and emergency units are easing, but fear they'll be swamped again during tomorrow's public holiday. A&E at Dr. Grace Hospital in Elgin and Aberdeen Royal Infirmary were experiencing severe difficulties, forcing patients to be treated elsewhere.
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13: The rain will clear this evening for a mainly dry night, an overnight low of 9 Celsius. That's the latest. I'm Lindsay Heron.
19: Fourth One. Now. With Sam Thompson.
0: I'm Sam Thompson with you, and keep it right here because now is the time it gets interesting. I'll be revealing if Shakira and Burna Boy have made it a massive, whopping 10 weeks to the top with Die Die. Let's get back to it though. Ariana Grande slides two places to 15.
20: Number 15.

0: Taylor Swift is down one place to number 13 with the soundtrack to Toy Story 5. That's I Knew It, I Knew You on the Hits UK chart.
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2: Fourth one.
0: I'm Sam Thompson with you right now. We're at number 12 currently, courtesy of Sam Fender and Olivia Dean. Now, believe it or not, Sam Fender this week celebrated 5 years of 17 going under. It feels like yesterday. Where does the time go? For now, though, here he is with Olivia Dean for the beautiful Rain Me In that's down two places.

0: guy who has said he hates the word famous this week, calling it lame. It's the ever so humble Somba with My Body Isn't Ready, up 4 places to 11. He did actually use a few more words to describe being famous. Can't share them with you now, though, because I'd probably lose my job. I quite like my job. Sam Thompson here. We're getting into that all-important top 10 next with Cat's Eye, Alex Warren. You guessed it, more Somba.
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2: They say the holy water's watered down, and this town's lost its faith. 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

0: top of Alex Warren there. Ordinary is a non-mover at 9, and Fever Dream is down 2 places to 8. Alex will be ringing in 2027 in a pretty cool way too, performing in the Bahamas with Andrea Bocelli of all people. Now, I'm pretty certain he tops the list for the coolest ways to spend New Year's Eve, although watching Jules Holland's Hootenanny is it's a close second. I'm not judging. Sam Thompson with you now on the Hits UK chart. Somber is a non-mover at 7 this week. Here's Homewrecker.
1: Number 7.

0: 5 this week, down one place to 6. Right then, this is it. I'm Sam Thompson. I'm about to press play on this week's 5 biggest hits. Shakira, Burna Boy have been unstoppable this year, scoring 9 consecutive weeks at the top with Die Die. Can they make it a 10th? I hope not. It's run its course, I think. The country music scene is massive right now. Perhaps Ella Langley or Stella Lefty could knock them off. It's all to play for. Stick around, because I'll be revealing all in the next moments.
1: The top 5 biggest hits. Play next.
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0: another non-mover for Sienna Spiro. That's Great Expectations, sitting tight at number three.
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0: Either Stella Lefty and Boston or Shakira and Burna Boy are at number one this week. This is the Hits UK chart. I am Sam Thompson. I'm really trying to give some jeopardy to this. I think it's safe to say that both of these tunes are still absolutely huge. Stella Lefty doing the rounds on social media and Shakira and Burna Boy off the back of the massive World Cup this summer are still going strong. Only one of them can come out on the top though. And I can now reveal this week's Hits UK chart number one is Shakira and Burna Boy with

0: for another week. It's Stella Lefty and Boston on the Hits UK chart.
1: This week's top five.
0: So Boston is at number two, but before we play Shakira, here's a recap of this week's top five.
2: Number five.
0: Ella Langley in Choosing Texas. Hugo and M.I.L. Angel, Move Into the Sun.
2: Number 3.
0: Sienna Sparrow and Great Expectation.
3: All I need is the great expectation of you.
2: Number 2.
0: Stella Lefty and Boston. And at number 1. For a 10th week, I cannot believe they've done it. Here is Die Die.
1: This is the Hits UK chart.

there you have it, number one for a 10th week. That's Shakira and Burna Boy with Die Die. It's just never ending. It's never. I do respect it though. Like, you've got to respect the hustle. Will anyone ever take the crown again? This has got Alex Warren written all over it again. Do you remember when Ordinary spent like 2 years at the top? This is the place to be. Join me next Sunday as I reveal whether the guys have made it 11 weeks at the top, or if maybe by a miracle Stella Lefty or Ella Langley or any new entry on the chart could knock them off their perch. This is getting serious. I'm Sam Thompson. This is the Hits UK chart. Thank you for listening. Have a lovely rest of your Sunday.

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And by the way, if these songs don't lift you up, if you don't feel a million times better in 3 hours from now, you can have your money back. 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

I just love this song, love this girl as well. 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This is Monkey Feels Harder. This is Gary Spence, and these are my anthems. Welcome.

0: Do you know, sometimes it's hard to consider the show properly started without Above and Beyond. Play Blue Sky Action, playing all the best stuff tonight. Tunes from years gone by, decades in some cases. Stuff that you might actually be discovering for the first time, which is always something I love to hear about. And you can get me anytime on socials, at Gary Spence on Instagram. There goes Peggy Goo. Here comes some more really, really fine dance records next.
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0: Okay, back in we go. This song just took over the world when it was out. It's just one of these once in a decade tunes. Come on.

Playing out the biggest dance anthems of all time.

How Nice was the Lacey Hideaway. Said it so many times, but in so many ways, it's just the perfect dance record. That doesn't mean it has to be the most banging, but just real class. And here comes Junior Jack with some Pointer Sisters action. Nice. Sunday night, hope you're good.

Right, Hang Fire, one of the most uplifting feel-good dance records released by Calvin Harris, coming soon. I think I even told him it was my favourite during an interview. Whoa, we creep, what we fanboy. Hope you're okay tonight, or wherever you are, whenever it is, Tuesday afternoon, goodbye me. Catch up anytime on the Rayo app.

0: Yeah, so I might have told Calvin Harris this was my favourite Calvin Harris record, but I did also tell him my least favourite. But I asked him first, which was, for a moment, it felt like genius. I asked him his least favourite Calvin Harris song because I thought he might get asked about his most favourite all the time. And he said, I never get asked that. Amazing. It was Neil, Let Go, by the way, that one he did. And then he asked me mine, and I sort of innocently said, I Need Your Love by Ellie Goulding, the one you did with her. Immediately stormed into sheer defence on it. And yeah, I realised pretty quickly, not to criticise a song that features a glockenspiel, which is very close to his heart. It's Gary Spence here. You're right. Thank you so much for hanging out tonight, as per just insane numbers. Every single time we get the figures, they blow our minds. Hopefully, as much as these songs are doing for you. Back in the mix next with the good stuff.
1: 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Gary Spence's Sunday Night Anthems. Fourth one.
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0: Right, good evening. How are you? You all right? Here comes a proper dance one-hit wonder. Although I'll probably find out someone like Ferry Corsten was behind it and it was just a different name. But anyway, this was huge. This is Plummet, Damaged, and this is Gary Spence on deck duty till 10. Hello.

Well, this sounds like another case of the other one alarm going off. This is the other one, the one that you don't really hear that often. Bit of early 90s dance action from Dereem. And by the way, Degrees of Motion coming up. Proper old school piano in that one. Hope you're okay tonight. Awesome to have you here.

0: And of course, Armin van with Duck Sauce got hold of it just a few years ago. Degrees of Motion, proper, nice, old school action right there. Going to get ravey tonight, going to get trancey. And again, when I say I'm going to play trance and old school, I mean proper trance and old school. I'm talking like early 90s stuff that your big brother, your big sister might have introduced you to. Maybe you were that big brother or sister. And I think it's amazing we've all found each other here on Sunday nights. 3 hours of the good stuff. And I've still got two to come. Nice.
1: Gary Spencer's Sunday Night Anthems.
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0: Right, how are you? You okay? You're never far from proof that I don't do music snobbery. Here's Ian Van.

Yes, proper. We bounce around Sunday night. Hope you're all right. And here comes some excellent words in an excellent order. Scooter coming through.

0: Oh yes, that's where we're at. Interactive, forever young. I don't know much. I'm not sure of the backstory. Don't know if it's one person, two people, three, a huge group. I don't know where they're from, but to me it just feels like a quintessentially Scottish old school anthem. Always feel the same way about Ice MC, find the feeling, but maybe because it's in Trainspotting. That, however, that just feels and sounds a bit of us, doesn't it? Hope these tunes are a bit of you. Gary Spence here, non-stop and no messing, on the decks, in the mix, until 10 p.m.
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1: 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Fourth one.
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1: Sunday Night
0: Anthems. Right, got a real mishmash for you here. I mean, it's what you expect, right? What else are you going to get Sunday night, 7 till 10? I've got one of the finest remixes of a song ever done. It's by Lord. Yes, it's Green Light. And I'm going to play the Blessed Madonna. Got some proper old school alternate coming up as well. Just a bit of everything. If it makes us feel good, it goes on. And speaking of... Ooh.

0: in the mix.
1: Top one, nice one, get sorted.
2: How good was that? So nice. And this is some proper old school right here.

0: yes, yes. Such an amazing little remix of a brilliant song, Lord Green Light. Played Alternate, the sort of thing that was on my brother's Rave Generator CDs, I think they were back in the day. It was around early 90s sort of time. And I used to nick them as soon as he'd gone out and try and put them back in the same order. It was almost like he left tricks and traps to see if I'd... He ought to have been proud, really, that I was following in his footsteps as a massive dance music fan. And we've all got that big brother, that big sister. Might be your mum, might be your dad. I think Ewan McVicker said his mum got him into old school around the same time. And it shows in his music. Got some more class coming next. Hope your weekend's been a good one.
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0: Good evening, welcome, I hope you're okay. So it was a couple of years ago, Moby announced, I think it was just three dates, two of them in England, one in Manchester, one at the O2, and I still can't believe I was lucky enough to be there. I mean, there was no way I wasn't going to be. But I still feel there's a massive, massive tour to come from him. I know he's done more this year and he's done festivals and stuff, but I just feel there's, I mean, the demand is out there. It was as amazing as you would think, and I'd love to see him in Scotland. It's

0: So you know the drill. Back in the 90s, 2000s, if you had a massive dance hit, you were always given a second kick of the ball. People would still buy the next one. And in many cases, I actually preferred it. Maybe because I heard it less at the time. Well, I'm telling you, Mojo Lady, when it was out and I was on the radio, my first full-time gig in that year, 2000, 2001, straight out of school. That was the Alex Warren of 2000, 2001. That was it, Mojo Lady. This was the follow-up. I think I've just cracked why I always like the follow-ups more. And this is Chilling by Mojo. This is Gary Spence, Sunday night, 7 till 10, playing what we like. And I'll be back in the mix next.
1: Sunday night anthems.
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1: 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Fourth one.
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And coming next, one of my favourite dance songs of the last decade. 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

think we can all agree on one thing. Well, we can agree on lots of things, and we obviously do musically. That's why we all love being here on Sunday night, right? But let's all agree, dance music needs more cowbells. This is Purple Disco Machine, and this is just class being here, playing the biggest.

0: Just the most sensational vocal. I know it sounds unusual to use this word, but it's like haunting, isn't it? It's beautiful. It's stunning. It's D-line bass with Reflect. Reflect with a K. Need to Feel Love. 21 years ago. Unbelievable. Hope you're good tonight. Played Purple Disco Machine, one of my faves. Just playing lots of my favourites, which fortunately are yours as well. Thanks for hanging out, wherever you are, whatever you're doing. Especially if you're on your own doing nothing, because, you know, it's easy to feel alone. But actually, you're part of such a huge community every single Sunday night. Make yourself known anytime as well. You can get in touch on socials at Gary Spence on Instagram. Just here playing loads of stuff that I dig out for you during the week. And I still can't believe we get to play all this stuff every single Sunday night.
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0: 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And it's one of the newer ones I play, but it's Hardwell, almost as if to prove that, you know, he was always a bit tougher, a bit harder, but he proves here, and has done a few times, that if he wanted to do the whole David Guetta big radio-friendly crossovers, he's absolutely got it in the tank.

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1: Good evening. Thanks for switching on. Gary Spence here. These are my Sunday night anthems, just digging out through the week in my loft, in my garage, for stuff that I used to play in clubs all over Scotland that I get to play now for you and everybody else who comes on down. And by the way, it's a very busy club these days. Record ratings on the weekend on the Rayo app. And it's all about stuff like this. Feel good dance songs, big vocals, big pianos. Just everything to give you that little bit of a lift at the end of the weekend.

0: Space Cowboy, I Would Die For You. And should really come as no surprise at all that Fatboy Slim was very much behind that. Do you know, that was more his label at the time. I don't know if he made it, but he did make a lot of dance songs that I play on Sunday night under so many different names. Pizza Man, Mr. Roy, Mighty Dubcats. He also did Freak Power, Turn On, Tune In, Cop Out. What an absolute tune. And he did all right under the moniker Fatboy Slim. Nothing that set the world on fire. He had one or two hits. Sold out one or two venues back in the day. Legend. You know what I love about Fatboy Slim? He looks to this day like he's enjoying it as much as he ever was. In fact, maybe even more, and all the more significant because he got sober and has been for, I think now, the best part of two decades. Just an absolute inspiration and a force for good. Gary Spence here on the end of the weekend. More anthems playing next. Back in the mix.
1: Sunday night anthems. Gary Spence's
2: 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Fourth one.
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0: Now that is what I'm talking about. When did you last hear that on the radio? And I'm not counting like when I played it, maybe a couple of months ago. Rough Drivers, Dreaming. You can catch the anthems anytime you want on the Rayo app, R-A-Y-O. Just search Sunday Night Anthems. You'll get a month's worth commercial free. I love these songs as much as you do. It's just such a pleasure to play them for you. Catch me anytime on Instagram at Gary Spence. And I will hopefully catch you around these parts tomorrow, 2 o'clock. Enjoy what's left of your weekend if you're out pulling a shift tonight, if you're on the night shift. Don't worry, we've got the boy to get you through. He's been sounding incredible and he is next. Josh Taylor on the air. Say hello to him next. He'll say hello to you after the news at 10.
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13: Thanks, Gary. More anthems back same time and next week here on Fourth One. Meantime, it's 10 o'clock. I'm Josh Taylor, and let's get your latest.
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16: The top stories this hour. It's understood police are investigating whether Iran is linked to a suspected bomb plot at an RAF base. Five men have been detained on suspicion of explosives and terrorism offences after three vans heading for Fairford in Gloucestershire were stopped early this morning. US bombers are located there and President Trump has praised the arrests as fantastic. Defence Secretary Wes Streeting's reacted too.
17: There's a live police investigation, so I'm very limited in what I'm able to say, except to pay enormous tribute to our emergency services and security services who have once again demonstrated that they work around the clock to keep this country safe.
16: Northern Ireland's First Minister is being accused of breaking the law by the DUP leader following her actions on a hugely significant road. Sinn Féin's Michelle O'Neill is among thousands of protesters who've blocked a largely nationalist route in Portadown. The Parades Commission has allowed the Loyalist Orange Order to march along Garthaki Road for the first time since 1998. 10 NHS staff have been removed from duty or suspended after snooping through the medical records of Noah Woods. The three-year-old was found dead in a pond in Suffolk last week after he went missing from a playground through a gap in the fence. NHS England's promised to get tough on staff who access data inappropriately. It happened after Oliver McGowan died in 2016. His dad, Thomas, knows what Noah's family is going through.
1: We expect people to respect privacy, especially with delicate, sensitive information like this. And, you know, when you've lost a member of your family or a relative, it's hurtful, deeply hurtful.
16: In sport, the Republic of Ireland bounced back from an opening Nations League defeat with a 3-0 victory over Israel. Neither side shook hands before kick-off in the controversial fixture in Hungary. Wales, meanwhile, remain winless in 2026 after losing 2-0 away to Denmark. And England's cricketers eased to a 223-run victory in the deciding one-day international with Sri Lanka to take the series 2-1. And that's the latest.
5: Let's go!
13: Just after 10 o'clock, let's do this for another Sunday. I'm Josh Taylor. We get into it with Bebe Rexha and Faithless.

there's Taylor Swift, who everybody's been talking about the last couple of days, because she's just released the deluxe version of her album The Life of a Showgirl, which is called The Encore. And by the way, as is all of her album art, it's absolutely incredible. If you've not checked out the songs, I might just be able to squeeze in one of the brand new ones between now and 1 a.m. Anyway, welcome back to your Sunday evening. Made it to the end of the week. I'm Josh, taking you through until 1 a.m. as part of Next Up. And it's my last time with you. I've had an absolutely incredible time with you over the last 8 weeks. And as is my last show, let's go out with a bang and let's get on some absolutely incredible tunes to round off the week. Whatever you're getting up to, fingers crossed it's been great to you. And let's do this last part together, shall we? On the way, Teddy Swims to play for you and this song, which is unescapable on the socials. Tame Impala and Jenny. This is called Dracula.

0: I don't think I will ever get sick of his voice. It is just so incredible. Teddy Swims, and there's Lose Control. It plays for the 27th of September. Hey, I'm Josh, taking you through till 1 a.m. Zara Larsson and a throwback from The Script on the way. And in the next 10 minutes, I need to talk to you about something that I saw on my drive back from the studio last week, just after I finished up the show, just on the way back home. Looking forward to getting back in, getting some snacks. And I saw some things on the road that really made me question life involving stickers and cereal. We'll talk more next. Okay.
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That is one of my all-time favourite throwbacks. Can never get enough of that. The Script and Will I Am is Hall of Fame. 27th of September. Hey, I'm Josh Taylor with you. And as I was driving back from the studio last week after the show, I saw a few interesting things out and about, which for the time of night isn't usually the way that my drive back goes. But there are a few things. Firstly, one that actually made me have quite an interesting thought. I was driving back and I saw somebody just walking along the side of the road, having a brilliant evening by the looks of it, and they just had a massive full pack of Coco Pops. You know, the big family cereal packs. Yeah, one of those. Walking with it along the street, had the box open, and was just taking handfuls out to eat it. And I've never seen that before, so at first it felt a bit weird. Maybe with Coco Pops, yes. But it did get me thinking about other cereal brands and thinking maybe actually, never tried them dry, might not be a bad on-the-go snack. Give that one a go, not against it. And the other thing was a van that I was behind. And it had one of those stickers on the back that said, find us on Facebook. And it was one of those really big ones, clearly to be there to try and promote the brand and to try and find people, get involved on social media. The difficulty they had was, it didn't say anywhere on that van what the brand was or who they were or what they were doing. Look at all the way around it for about 10 minutes. Just go, am I missing something here? Is this the grey van company? And the grey van is just the sign to look this up on Facebook. I want to know now. It's got me questioning.

0: She has just been going from strength to strength this year, and I'm so glad to see it. That song, absolutely fantastic. Cammy Barnes and Highland Runaway, and I saw him live at Belladrum back a couple of months ago. And the energy he puts onto that stage, I don't know how he manages to keep it up. Absolutely incredible. Right, don't go anywhere in the next 10. We'd like to take a check on how the guys did on the 5K minutes on Friday. It was another brilliant installment, and I'll give you the lowdown in the next 10 minutes' time. After Adela and Lewis Capaldi next.
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10: 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Our main story today is all gone Pete Tong. Crossing now to our foreign correspondent on the ground.
11: Thanks, Jack. 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

0: What a girl wants. Hey, Sunday night. Hey, I'm Josh, taking you through till 1 a.m. on Next Up. Hope your week's been great to you so far. And we always like to take a check on how the guys did on Boogie in the Morning with the 5K minutes. As ever, taking a check on Friday's game. Boogie and Arlene were both off, so it was Grant and Joe filling in alongside John. But the 5K minute returned with your chance to win £5,000. And on Friday, it was Debs from Aberdeen who took part, who would absolutely love a trip to Spain and will be heading away on that, making it a reality if she won the £5,000. This is how she got on Friday.
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2: In the medical abbreviation A and E, what does the letter E stand for?
3: Emergency.
2: If someone is completely silent, they're said to be as quiet as a what?
3: Mouse.
2: What is the capital city of Iceland?
3: Reykjavik.
2: In Scooby-Doo, what is the name of the iconic green van?
3: Mystery Tour Bus.
2: The Nintendo Game Boy was released in the UK in which decade?
3: 80s.
2: Which British actress won a BAFTA twice for a role in BBC drama Happy Valley?
3: Sarah Lancashire.
2: The Clifton Suspension Bridge can be found in which UK city?
3: Newcastle.
2: New Hibernian manager Marink Radike is what nationality?
3: Danish.
2: Pawnee is the fictional town of which American sitcom?
3: Where, sorry?
2: Pawnee is the fictional town of which American sitcom?
0: Oh, just out of time on the last one. It was still a great effort. Really difficult questions, I thought. 4 out of 10 it was for Debs on Friday. And if you want to take part, you've always listened and thought, oh, I could do that. I could win the £5,000. Don't forget, all the details to register are on our website. Boogie, Arlene, John are back as the team reunites on Boogie in the Morning tomorrow.

0: Love that high energy. It's the Gala and Brian Christopher. There's Sweet Love In. Finally managed to get to see Sigala live this year. I'd spent so many years, actually since he kicked off, and songs like Easy Love, I so wanted to see him live because I'd seen on the socials how incredible it looked. And my goodness, he did not disappoint. That energy going so far into the night, no idea how he did it. Right, we're here for Sunday evening, 27th of September. I'm Josh Taylor, Olivia Dean, and a throwback from TLC after your latest headlines next at 11.
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0: Sunday night, this is Fourth One, and I'm Josh Taylor. Right now, it's just gone 11 o'clock. Let's get you up to date with the latest news across Scotland's capital.
11: Across Edinburgh, the Lothians, Fife and Falkirk.
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11: Fourth One.
13: The top stories this hour. Detectives investigating a suspected terror plot against an RAF base say they're confident the response was based on preparations and was swift. Five men are being questioned on suspicion of explosives and terrorism offences after three vans were stopped in Gloucestershire. They'd been travelling to Fairford, a site used by the US Air Force. It's understood police are investigating possible links with Iran. Gloucestershire's temporary Chief Constable Maggie Blythe has given an update.
14: A cordon remains in place around the vehicles and around 85 households are currently unable to return to their homes.
13: The head of the Democratic Unionist Party is accusing Northern Ireland's First Minister of breaking the law. Michelle O'Neill and others are blocking a controversial Orange Order march heading from Drumcree Church down the mainly nationalist Garvaki Road in Portadown. The Parades Commission has allowed it for the first time since 1998. 10 NHS staff have been stood down for accessing the medical records of Noah Woods. The three-year-old was found dead in a pond in Suffolk last week after going missing from a playground through a gap in the fence. events. A health service boss has apologised to the toddler's family. The Transport Secretary's announced that Avanti West Coast will be nationalised from next March. The government's terminating the contract of the current company that runs it. And in sport, England's cricketers have secured a dominant 223-run win in the third one-day international against Sri Lanka to wrap up a 2-1 series victory. Tom Banton posted 126 to help the hosts set their opponents a target of 356 at the Oval. Captain Harry Brooke says it was a very satisfying display.
5: I thought that was a near perfect performance there. I thought everybody chipped in beautifully and an exceptional win.
13: And the Republic of Ireland have the first points of their Nations League campaign after a 3-0 victory over Israel. Neither side would shake hands at the start. That's the latest.
0: Just after 11 o'clock for Sunday, I'm Josh Taylor as we throw it back with TLC after Olivia Dean.

There's Jason Derulo and it's The Other Side, sounding fantastic. It's 13 minutes past 11, Sunday 27th of September. How's your week been then? Hope you've had a fantastic one. Mine, to be honest, has been spent trying to get warm. That's what it's been all the way through this week in the house. Cannot believe it because my mind is still in summer mode, right? I'm thinking we're going to get some nice warm weather soon. And yet it's reached that point of the year where it's just flipped the switch. One day, you've got the warm temperatures. The next, you go out, still full sunshine, freezing cold. So the fires have been on around the house this week. But the moment that really made me realise that we're in the back half of the year now is that Strictly Come Dancing started officially yesterday. So obviously, they did their launch show with all the pairings and everything. But yesterday was their first proper one where they got to do the dancing. And obviously, a new dynamic as they've got three presenters involved. And I'm really looking forward to seeing how Josh Widdicombe kind of fits in and adds a new element to the show that probably wasn't there before, because I absolutely love him in everything else he does. Saw him live doing a comedy show not that long ago. Just incredible. And I think he's going to add a new portion to that show, shall we say, that he's just going to reinvigorate it and make it feel really fresh. But seeing that on the TV guide yesterday night, because it feels like a very wintry programme to me, that's the moment where it really hit that, you know what, summer has passed for another year.

0: It's Taylor Swift and Passion Zero. I think this has got to be my favourite era of Taylor Swift music. That one has just dropped. It's along with the deluxe version of her album, which has been all over social media. And I have been loving Taylor Swift's new stuff. It's on another level. I cannot get enough of that. Sunday evening, 27th of September. I'm Josh with you until 1 a.m. That huge song from Ray that does not seem to be going anywhere in the charts anytime soon. New music from Cat's Eye and how do you want to make the start of October the part of the year that you remember for winning £700,000? We can make it happen next with all the details on Make Me a Winner.
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0: That's Flo Rida, T-Pain, and it's Low playing for your Sunday night. Katy Perry on the way with something high energy and brand new music from Cat's Eye. Meantime,
1: fourth one.
0: Well, this is all about life-changing cash. And on Friday, we paid out a life-changing £600,000 to mum of two, Ruth.
2: Oh my God, you are kidding me. Oh my word, this is unbelievable. I'm lost for words. Oh, I'm actually shaken.
0: That is how it sounds to win incredible money with Make Me A Winner. And we do not stop there, as the money has only gone up. You could be our next winner and kickstart the brand new month with £700,000. That is how much is up for grabs this week, but only if you enter Make Me A Winner. You can't win the money if you're not in the draw. That's the way it works. So to get you in the draw, all you need to do is text YES and send that off to 61025. Those texts are 250. Or you can get 5 entries for a fiver. To do that, text MEGA, M-E-G-A, and send that off to 61025. Standard network rates do apply. You can only enter if you're 18 or over. And the details are online at makemeawinner.co.uk. You'll find the phone entry details and all the rules for this network competition as well. The lines close at 5 p.m. on Friday, so make sure you're in the draw before then. And if we call you, all you need to do is answer your phone and £700,000 is yours. What a way to kick off October that would be. It can only happen though if you're in the draw. To do so, text YES and send it off to 61025. Good luck.
1: Fourth one.

0: That is Katy Perry and Dark Horse. It plays for Sunday evening. Hey, I'm Josh with you with Partners Next up until 1 a.m. Calvin Harris on the way in the next 10 minutes. And I need to play you a song from a guy who is really becoming quite the icon here on the Scottish music scene. We're expecting a big announcement from him soon. And the song on the way really, I think, makes bagpipes fit with pop music in a way I have never heard before. His name is Cammy Barnes and he's on the way next.
1: Force One. Something big is waiting in priority. 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

yes, that is so good. Cammy Barnes and Something More. This is Fourth One for Sunday night all across Edinburgh, the Lothians, Fife and Falkirk. Thanks so much for having us on. I'm Josh, taking you through until 1am on my last Next Up show with you. 8 weeks it's been, and I've been absolutely loving it here until 1 o'clock this morning on my last one. And taking a quick check on the headlines all across Scotland's capital. Well, the five-day Winter Music Festival is returning to Edinburgh's Traverse Theatre this year. If you've never heard of this before, it's a five-day Winter Music Festival that celebrates Scotland's jazz, traditional and indie music scenes, and it's returning to Edinburgh this November, which, well, my mind would still like to think that we're in the middle of summer and that the nice weather is going to continue just around the corner. We're not, so that means it's not too far away, doesn't it? It's a scary thought. This is called the Soundhouse Winter Festival, and it's taking place at the Traverse Theatre from Thursday the 26th of November, and it's running through until Monday the 30th of November. And what they're doing is they've got a mix of established musicians booked in that you'll have heard of before, and you'll be really looking forward to going to see when you check out the headliners and the schedule online. And then they're also bringing forward emerging Scottish talent as well, which I absolutely love, because it can be really difficult for emerging Scottish musical talent in particular to get that stage and get that opportunity to showcase their skills. The fact that they're doing this, I absolutely love. This is the five-day Winter Music Festival. It's returning to Edinburgh this November. You can check out all the details on the socials and the local news online at 4th1.com.

0: think that might be my favourite song ever from her. I just loved the chilled vibe in that. It's Rihanna and Take a Bow as we're about to enter the early hours of Monday. Now, every week, I love to know what you are getting up to while you've got the radio on up at this hour. Is this your late night shift in the office, or are you up early and this is the start to your day? Maybe. I've loved seeing these coming through. Doing some baking. That was something I never even thought about this time of the morning. But getting the early morning shift ready to go. Whatever it is you're doing, I'd love to hear from you on the WhatsApp 0333 2020 400 for the early morning shout outs. It's 0333 2020 400 on WhatsApp. I'll dive in some next after your headlines at midnight.
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18: The top stories this hour. Donald Trump's claiming a suspected terror plot against an RAF base used by the US Air Force was looking to do big damage. The president praised the arrests of five men after three suspicious vans were seen heading to Fairford and Gloucestershire. 85 homes were evacuated in the operation, which woke up villagers in nearby Welford in the early hours.
19: My wife heard a noise, nudged me and said there's somebody knocking on the door, which is most unusual for a Sunday morning.
20: It just highlights again, you know, we really need to focus on defence in our country, and you know there's lots of things politically that are happening that aren't being dealt with properly.
18: Counter-terror officers are understood to be looking at possible links with Iran. Northern Ireland's First Minister has urged protesters in Portadown to stay the course. Michelle O'Neill's joined a large crowd that's gathered to stop loyalist group the Orange Order from marching down Garvaki Road. It's a mainly nationalist road. 10 NHS staff have been removed from duty or suspended after a data breach involving the digital medical records of three-year-old Noah Woods. The toddler was found in a lake after going missing from a playground through a gap in the fence last week. In sport, Tom Banton helped England's cricketers thrash Sri Lanka by 223 runs in the deciding one-day international. The opener's 126 contributed to 335 for 7 at the Oval. Head coach Brendan McCullum says they showed strength and depth to secure the series 2-1.
4: You make three changes to the side after the last game. You take out Joss Butler, Jacob Bethel, Sam Curran, Adil Rashid, the four big, big players for us. And then the likes of Tom Banton, who's playing obviously in a slightly unfamiliar role at the top, excels throughout the series.
18: The Republic of Ireland were 3-0 winners in their controversial Nations League game against Israel. And Wales remain without a victory in 2026 after a 2-0 defeat away to Denmark. And tickets for next year's Oasis tour have sold out. Every single ticket for the band's 42 live shows has sold out. From Sky News, that's the latest.
0: Just after midnight, we'll dive into your early morning shout-outs next. Throwing it back with Naughty Boy and Beyoncé. And let's get back into it with Olivia Dean.

That one's quite different to a lot of her more recent music, and I absolutely love the chilled vibe of that one. Ariana Grande and Hate That I Made You Love Me. It plays for the early hours of Monday. Oh, and I also think one day we absolutely need some sort of drinks chain. I don't mind who does that, to make an Ariana Grande drink. I'm not quite sure how specially related to her it would be. I just want it for the name. Yeah. That's the entirety of my imagination right there. I've been asking for your early morning shout-outs. What are you getting up to just after 10 past midnight on a Monday morning? Hello to Chloe, who has got in touch, who has said that she is stuck reorganising her camera roll on her phone and is enjoying the soundtrack to help her get through. I've done that so many times. It's one of those tasks that during the day you don't want to do because other things are happening. So you do it just before you go to bed and suddenly the time ticks away, doesn't it? Also, hi to Isabella, who is waiting for an app update to happen on her phone at the moment that is taking absolutely forever, as she can't go to sleep with it still happening because her alarm won't work on her phone. That is a nightmare of a situation. Fingers crossed, though, the tunes are helping you get through. And also, hi to Evie, who is queuing up at McDonald's to get food before heading back to work from her break. Thank you so much for getting in touch. And don't forget, I'd love to hear from you. WhatsApp is always open on 0333 2020 400. Okay, new music from Sienna Spyro on the way in a second. And this massive one from the K-pop Demon Hunters right now. It's called Golden, playing for Monday morning. I was a

0: Early hours of Monday, and it doesn't get much better than that, does it? It's Britney. And there's Baby One More Time, sounding absolutely incredible for the early hours of the 28th of September. Hey, I'm Josh, taking you through till 1am. Big new music from Shakira and Burna Boy on the way, Taylor Swift as well. And we all feel a little bit guilty after indulging in some chocolate, don't we? Well, a new study has found that you might not need to. I'll give you the lowdown next.
1: Fourth one.
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What a song, Taylor Swift, and it's called Summer. Just after 12:30, early hours of Monday, and hey, I know what it's like after binging on a bit of chocolate. We feel bad, don't we? Like the diet's gone out of the window. But maybe that doesn't need to be the case. This is after a brand new study has found that chocolate could actually boost your brain power and make it work smarter. This new study has found that flavonoids, which is a word I just love anyway, actually has natural compounds that improve your memory, learning, and test performance. And this is particularly evident in dark chocolate. So if you're doing some late night studying, then dark chocolate's the one for you. I just wonder how dark you have to go. Because dark chocolate I'm okay with. The stuff when it starts to turn out like charcoal, well, that's another question, isn't it? Here comes Jax Jones.

0: There's Adele and Someone Like You. Plays for the early hours of Monday, 28th of September. Hey, I'm Josh, taking you through until 1 a.m. Alex Warren on the way, Texas. And I need to talk about a bit of a first world problem I've had this week involving a cat and a door. I know, we cover all the really exciting topics, don't we? Hey!
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It's a very good feel-good song, isn't it? Texas and Halo. It plays for the early hours of Monday. Hey, I'm Josh with you for the next 10 minutes or so until 1 a.m. And one of the things that's been annoying me this week has been my cats, right? Now, usually I get on with them incredibly well, love the both of them, but one of them has learned how to open the doors. And there's a reason that we only put a cat flap in one of those doors, because otherwise the birds and mice make it into the rest of the house. And also just the heat escaping. That's one of the things I don't like at this time of year. They open the door up to the porchway, whole house cools down. And she's just not been able to leave it alone. Every few seconds, jumps up at the door, doesn't even want to go out. I think it's just her looking at you and going, you thought you'd managed to close it. No, I rule this house. Right, here comes new stuff from Jason Derulo.

0: Blair. That is Sia. Coming on 1am, this is Fourth One, and that's your lot from me for my last Next Up show. What a ride it has been over the last 8 weeks, and what a privilege it has been spending my Sunday nights and early hours of Monday with you on such an iconic station like Fourth One. I have loved every second of it, and I thank you so much for tuning in over the last few weeks and making me feel so incredibly welcome. Huge shout out to the guys behind the scenes as well. They have been absolutely incredible. The support from the team has been next level, and Next Up continues. Brooke is going to be with you right here next Sunday from 10 p.m. and I look forward to tuning in from my cozy bed. In the meantime, I'm sure we'll catch up soon, and don't go anywhere as your Monday morning soundtrack continues as Mary Manderfield is next from one on Fourth One.
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17: 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It's understood counter-terror police are investigating